Susan 8, Medic 7, Whistle, Medic 1, 8, 1233 North Sugar Street, between Winchester Street and Long Street for the stroke. Engine 8, 7, respond, medical alarm, 8-10, 23 North Sugar Street for the stroke. 14-year-old male, 18 Charlie 4, L response, 20.

0: Set Circle Book 5-6 to run Operational Fire Ground 1, Engine 5, Engine 6, Tower 1, respond 1405 Point Street between Thames Street for the investigation of the alarms. Tactical Back 5-61, Operational Fire Ground 1, Ninja 5, Ninja 6, Tower 1, respond 1405 Point Street for the investigation of the alarm. 2008.
1: Engine 13, Medic 12, respond, Medical Line 13-23, 410 West 23rd Street, St. Hampton Avenue, Assistant Street for the heart problem. 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

0: Dispatch, if I won't want to see investigate higher up end of the shower. Make me come in.
1: Copy, and if I... You're just on tactical by 5-61. Engine 5 is on scene investigating. Has a high rise, nothing showing. Engine 5 will have point in command. 20-

0: I didn't mean to anyone, but everybody, sir.
1: Copy, as a 5. Units on tactical box. 5-61, enter 5-0 handle. 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

0: Reports of a railroad fire above ground. Axelon 51, there's 30 operations on fire ground 1. Engine 51, engine 41, engine 33. You are the right, engine 50, engine 6, truck 20, truck 3, rescue 1, medic 2, battalion chief 6, battalion chief 1, safety F 52, air flight 2. CVMS 45 on 1 East AS Street, moving off Crescent Street. Railroad fire above ground on box line 51, there's 30 operations on fire ground 1. Engine 51, engine 41, engine 33, you're on the right, engine 50, engine 6. Truck 20, truck 3, rescue 1, medic 2, battalion chief 6, battalion chief 1, safety officer 4, air flight 2, BCMS, that's 1.501, East Fayette Street, 2020.
1: Okay, that's an awkward right now.

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3: 4 copy.
0: Okay, one more area. We'll set up command. I'm all set. Do you have anything further on what's in the train car at exact location?
1: Yes, there's train 173 is supposed to be a battery on fire.
0: Okay, 4501 East Bay, it's a one-story concrete commercial building. You just have to call back and see what best access we have to the rail yard from here. And also, you can dispatch Stock 7.
1: Stock 7 is aided to the call, sir.
0: Yes, it looks like it's coming through Amtrak office. It's possibly maybe West Bay. Yeah, just do a call back for me.
4: Copy. 41 standing by the hydrant at Bay Christian.
1: Just 41.

0: 51 WC1.
1: Yeah, 51.
0: We were facing on this box, kind of caught in a bad situation, but trying to get past the fuck, huh?
1: Yeah, 51, you have to repeat that last message.
0: You made the lead response. We caught for seeing a fuck car in the alley. Trying to meet with you now.
1: Okay. Update for communications. That's first due truck and 41 engine. Take first due, all the units stage upon arrival.
2: Copy.
0: 41 to plan.
1: Station be at 4501 so we get better access. Can I just work on?
3: Hey, yeah, just inform me. There's a Norfolk Southern cross CSX right by Erdman that could be a possibility for it, what a train will be.
1: All right, thank you. Let's see what we get from you guys.
2: Okay, to command, they're saying it's mile post 92.1, and the closest address was 4501 East Fayette Street. It's in the rear of the location.

0: Yeah, six. Operations.
1: That's affirmative in the rear of 4501 East Fayette Street.
0: Okay. Getting up, we're calling them to make sure all rail lines shut down, and if Fox Truck is available, maybe put them up and see if they get a visual.

0: 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Get in, cut that gate open right there.
1: Communications inside G1, traffic is the stop on the rails.

0: Truck 20, it's going to be this gate in front of us.
1: I will try to get turned around.
0: I just need some personal entry equipment while you're dealing with the turnaround. Just need a bolt cutter.
2: City one to VC one. We all saying, what do you want?
0: Stage with you.

0: Command VC6.
1: Good.
0: Yeah, it looks like we got an access point over there off of Lombard and East Crescent. If you pull that up on your map, I might get a better visual.
1: But we just, we popped into the Bayview yard. We're going to look in over here real quick.
0: Okay. Command communication, East Pass, Foxtrot.
2: Waiting for them to switch over. They are up. I'm going to try to get them to switch over to channel 5-1.
0: Okay, I've got a visual.
2: 2029.
3: Foxtrot on 5-1.
0: Okay, come in, Foxtrot.
3: Hey, we're 2-3 here with you guys. I'm representing the train fire.
0: Yeah, sir, if you look down on 4500 block and stay at, we got a part of a train car on fire in the rear. We got nothing from this point. Yeah, I got a better visual up there.
3: Down far, we're looking now. I don't see anything just yet. I do see a stop train, but other than that, no fire.
0: Okay. Where exactly is the stop train at? If you can go over top of that.

0: So the stop train is going to be directly under 895, and that looks like an Amtrak train. And then directly next to that, there's a bunch of, like, coal cars from, like, CSX. But that doesn't look like it's connected to any locomotive. It's just going to be the Amtrak train that stops directly under 895.
1: You're going to stay on here. We're at the end of, say, at 45 o'clock.
0: 10-4. I see your units, the group of trucks there, and then I see a fire department battalion chief, a white truck. He's going to be the closest to it. It'll be out his driver's door. That's where the train's going to be that we see.
1: All right, direct. PC-6, direct what?
2: I got eyes on an Amtrak train stopped where Foxtrot described. We're trying to get a size above it now.
1: All right, Command Communications, keep notifying Amtrak. Make sure all Amtrak lines are shut down also.
3: That's affirmative. They did confirm they shut down railroad traffic.
1: All Amtrak lines shut down and CSX until we verify what track it's on. Can you attempt to see if this is an Amtrak asset?
3: Yes, this is Amtrak. I'll try to see if that's on. Let me get Amtrak back to my line.
4: Flight 7-30, 1921, Grenada Avenue, Washington Boulevard and Carroll Street for the 6th. Engine 47 respond, medical law 47-30, 1921, Grenada Avenue for the 6th, 26 Charlie 2 response, 54-year-old male, 2036.
2: I'm going to try to go around the Quad Avenue. I think that'll probably be our best access on the ground.
1: Okay, so let me know once you get a location. I got to get a station here. Meantime.
5: Come in, I'm on location.
1: Correct. PC-60's caution, they're still working on getting that rail line shut down.
2: I copy. We're not on the track bed.
0: If you were looking to get a truck a little bit closer to the train, there is a little access point off of Lombard, just to the north of the hospital here, of Bayview.
1: All right, command direct. PC-60 direct as well.
2: Yeah, I copy.
6: Fox 7 to command. I'm near Lombard Street. We're going to head over that way.
0: 10-4. So it's going to be just east of showing Bioscience Drive, but if you just took the Lombard past the hospital, past Bayview Boulevard, just keep continuing east on Lombard, and then you'll see a little road on your left-hand side just before, like, a billboard. I can kind of guide you through, but once you hit that, then you can kind of come down and along the train tracks, and it'll pretty much take you right to the Amtrak train.
1: All right, command, direct with that. Fox 7, get over there as well, and see if you can get eyes on.

0: All right, Fox, I do have eyes on a ladder truck if you're on this channel. Just keep coming down around that bit, and then you'll see it on the left-hand side. It'll be a little entrance right at the intersection in front of you.
1: Commando, truck company over there, are you still spacing out here, Fed, or where are you at?
2: I have access for off of one bar. I'll give you an update in a second.
0: And Fox, that ladder truck, once you come around that bend, go ahead and make that left and just kind of follow that road straight down, and then you'll see the train.
2: Truck 3 to Fox, on a cop.

0: Quebec 29, Van 20, Operation Zone 5, Ground 4, Digit 29, Truck 12, 26, Battalion Chief 5, EMS 4, Safety Office 4. Amber 19, respond 2100 to Wanda Avenue, between Oswego Avenue, for the drones. Rescue about 29-1, Operation Zone 5, Ground 4, Digit 29, Truck 12, Squad 26, Battalion Chief 5, EMS 4, Safety Officer 4. Amber 19, respond 4100 to Wanda Avenue, that's the one direct for the drone. 72-4, respond 2036.
1: Squad 26, you're in.

0: Amber 23, respond. Alongside 8045 and Medical Law 47 at 1921 Glenolds Avenue between Washington Boulevard and the Crowd Street for 6. Amber 23, respond. Alongside 8045 Medical Law 47 at 1921 Glenolds Avenue for the 6. 26 Charlie 2, respond. City 40-year-old Mayor 2033.
1: Stoppage on the rail line.
2: Yeah, all their traffic has been stopped. I'm on the rail line with them. All their traffic has been stopped.
1: All right, thank you. Command is DC-6, SOC-7, going to continue to investigate with Drop 3 Elliott stage at the original location at Fayette Street.

0: Engine 29, we've arrived. You can make Engine 29 come in while we investigate and have further information.
1: 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Has come in 2013.

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0: engine 53, Amboy 07 with Brown Medical Alarm 53-51, 4428, Penalty Road between Oxford Road and Hillshire Road for the breathing problem. Engine 53, Amboy 07 with Brown Medical Alarm 53-51, 4428, Penalty Road for the breathing problem. 78-year-old female, 6-2 response. 2040.
1: Amber 803, respond, Mountain Life 23-21, 8 Charles, please, apartment 1005, 70 Charles Street for the tick. Amber 803, respond, Mountain Life 23-21, 8 Charles, please, apartment 1005 for the tick, 26 Alpha 1, respond, 64-year-old male, 20.

0: Fairflex 2 staging.
1: Truck 3 coming in. Speaking with the conductor. Had a fire in the battery box. He hit it with ABC and a halon extinguisher. He said it's out.
0: Okay, which train car?
1: Amtrak 644. And he said they removed the power to that area as well.
0: Okay, we'll have to get eyes on with the camera. Is that where you're at? Because they're revising this down the other end.
1: Yeah, it is the other end. The third car from the rear.
0: Okay. Can't put eyes on it. Camera, so let's know what else we need.
2: Hey, Fox, on your channel. So the fire was going to be confirmed on that Amtrak train?
0: Yeah, that's correct. You got it. Yeah, I appreciate all the help you gave.
2: Yeah, no problem. I'll let our side know.

0: Command, you dispatched Engine 51 and 41 down here for spotting purposes. All the units can stage. You can clear BC EMS. Also put a call in to Norfolk Southern. It looks like this bleeds into the Amtrak line. It's just verified that their track is shut down as well.
1: Copy, Command. We're still on the phone with CSX.
2: County Tech 6, the Command. I'm with the police. They say it is shut down. They just ask all the fire personnel to stay on the ballast. Don't walk down the middle of the tracks, just for safety purposes. I'm at the car. We do have a fire. This is still smoldering. It'd be car number 48183. Appears to be a battery box underneath the passenger coach. That's three from the end.
0: All right, Command, it's wrecked. What do you need down here? Fresh loss.
2: Yeah, I got stock 7 evaluating. I'll get back to you.
0: Okay, just clarify your message, then I'll walk on the ballast. Stay out of the center.

0: Command Sock 7, you repeat that last message about access on the track.
1: Everybody remain on the ballast. Please stay off the tracks. The insurance meters are closed, but I mean, prefer everybody just to stay in the ballast.
0: Command, can you make an announcement on that?

0: Unit called Box Mark 51-30, all units, stay on the ballast, remain off the tracks for safety purposes. 2045.
1: Hey, Master Command, I'm clearing the area, the scene, I'm sorry. Medic 2 is still on location up in staging. Did you need them down there with you, or you want them to complete stay in staging?
2: They continue stage, thank you. Command requesting 2 dry chemical extinguishers. Also, I sent pictures to Battalion Chief 6. If you check his phone out, you'll be able to see what it looks like. Appears to be 4 lead batteries, possibly. It's not a stainless metal storage container that's mounted under the train car.
3: All right, copy. Thanks, sir. Passers on there, okay.
2: These cars are all unoccupied, not the whole train, just where we're operating at. The conductor's already moved some people around.
3: Copy.
4: 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Engine 27-113 respond by calling on 27-40 5505 Bowling Lane for the cutting. 2046.

0: 41 at Tech 6. How far back can we get to you?
1: Yeah, we're located at the rear of the train. You could follow that road all the way back. We're as far back as you can go.
0: 10 towards Kane Street or away? Never mind, I got you.
1: Yeah, 895, down that way.
2: Train communication, just to verify that, Norfolk Southern. I don't know if you copied that earlier. Norfolk Southern connects into this. Just verify that shutdown as well.
3: Highway Command, 2047.
2: Meantime, we'll use spotters from 41 engine and 51

EMS to respond to level center 46, medical alarm 46 district, 3902, Century Avenue. Apartment B, the 3 White Oak Avenue, wireless surveillance for the chest pain. EMS to respond to level center 46, medical alarm 46 district, 3902, Century Avenue, apartment B for the chest pain. SSEO male, 10 seconds for response, 2048.

0: 31 at 805 East Farm, Medical on C5-1, 1346 East 25th Street, St. Lester Lane and North 4th Street for the breathing problem. Engine 31 at 805 East Farm, Medical on C5-1, 1746 East 25th Street for the breathing problem. 672 East Farm, 65-year-old female, 2049.
1: Copy. Is that Norfolk Southern as well?
2: Right along with them now. Before we start, I'm going to call on 63-6215 at the Wade Lane apartment outside between Penn Lucy Road and Nottingham Road for the site case. Is your 30 medic for respond medical on 53-6215 at the Wade Lane apartment outside for the site case? 2049.
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0: Amber 30 with small American Law 5 PA 30-15-22 Billing Eagle Road between Black Raven and Sandwich for the 6th. Amber 30 with small American Law 4 PA 30-15-22 Billing Eagle Road for the 6th. 26-1 response 72-year-old female 20-51.
1: Good. You face to face with that Ramco Amtrak, see if they're going to need assistance with these occupants that are still on the train, or if they have some plan in place.

recommend once we are confident that the batteries are not smoldering in our house, Amtrak is going to take the train down into Baltimore and transfer the passengers to another train.

0: had a civilian come to the station, said there was a car accident at Granada, Liberty Heights. Can you have police respond, and you can either send truck 12 or us.
1: Okay, you said, what was the location again?
0: Granada, Liberty Heights.

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0: Agent 43, Ambo 19, responding medical line 40-40, 5648, Alameda, between Texas and Parkway and Walters Avenue. 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Agent 43, Ambo 19, responding medical line 40-40, 5648, Alameda, 44, 1594, response for 9-year-old female, 2054.
1: Yep, 2054.

I've been with Paul Michael Long, Cleveland, this morning, 700 West 40th Street, between Casper, Coral, and Kittery Green. It's okay. I'm with Paul Michael Long, Cleveland, this morning, 700 West 40th Street, Mr. King. 770 on mail. Please accept the response. 20-

0: operations to come in. We filled the battery box up with dry cams and checked it with the imager. So it's not showing any elevated heat levels. Amtrak is going to run the train down to Baltimore to switch the passengers off. They're going to run it just with locomotive power, and they're not going to re-energize the rest of the train.
1: Okay, copy that.

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0: 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Multi-story high rise, nothing showing. You may be command.
1: Uniform Tactical Box 31-71, Engine 31 on scene, multi-story high rise, nothing showing. Engine 1 will have East 33rd Street Command, 2112.

0: Andrew 31, I'll be able to handle it. 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

651-96-5, Medical Law 51-22-44-24, Green Road, Bloom, the 23rd Clear Cross, and I make a shade of after the choking, and then 51-96-5, Medical Law 51-22-44-24, Green Road, flying for the choking, 11-2-1, 23-4-0, 21-6.

5-1 at 2 with Swanman at 1-6 at 10-8-49 Hillman Court between room. One more court and make it immaculate court for the breathing problem. Tower 1 at 2 with Swanman at 1-6 at 10-8-49 Hillman Court for the breathing problem. 6 at 2 with Swanman 6-6 Hillman Court.

Agency respond, medical line 2-20, film on East Price Street in the front of the ship, the ship of the Frank Cow Casualty, and the South Street for the sick. And if you respond, medical line 2-20, 201 East Price Street for the sick, 2115.

Between Lamp and West Manville Street for the seizures, 23 Stables, 1 Medical Line 1333, 15 North Charles Street for the seizures.

18-21, 19 Pennsylvania Avenue, Central North Market, 18-51, 19 Pennsylvania Avenue, Central North Market, 18-21, 19-19 Pennsylvania Avenue, Central North Market, 30 Delta 3 response. 4-year-old male, 21-21.

40 minutes out to the small medical law 40-43, 45 West 4th Park Avenue, St. Gary's Boulevard, and Chelsea Terrace for the abdominal pain. 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

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Hold on, 20-41, 1402 North Newcomer Street between Belmont Avenue and Pleasant Street for the assault. 820 with Quan Medical on 20-41, 1402 North Newcomer Street for the assault. 4 doctors to be respond. 30-year-old female, 21.

Andrew 52 respond, another pull on 52.31, 2602. Forest Park and West Forest Park and King Tioga Parkway and Leeson Avenue for unconscious. Andrew 52 respond. Medical on 52-71, 2602, West Forest Park Avenue for unconscious. 31W2 respond. 38. Yeah, old mayor,

Engine 45 responding medical along 45-1-3706 Woodcrest Avenue, St. Whitney Avenue, and Suburb Avenue for the 6th. Engine 45 responding medical along 45-1-3706 Woodcrest Avenue for the 6th. 26 Alpha 1 respond 2128.

Major 55 respond. Medical law 35 ask for a tank 15 bus place toward Chester Street and Bay Yard Street for the 6. Major 55 respond. Medical law 35 ask 43 1530 West Civil respond to the 6. 26 Alpha 1 response. 26 year old female.

35 respond. Rockstar, you're 5-ass. Hit it next door. I tell you, front bar street. You think so? Jump me through yourself. Wall street. And that's a gas leak. Into 5 respond. Rockstar, you're 5-80. Next door. I tell you, front bar street. For that's a gas leak. 21.

Chuck Phillips, Bond Medical Law, 8-30-812 West Lambeau Street, St. F Street, and North Fremont Avenue for the Interpol. Chuck Phillips, Bond Medical Law, 8-30-812 West Lambeau Street for the Interpol. Evans Broker, response 2131.

and place law reform medical loan 20-31, North Duplin Street, West North Avenue for the injury. Employee 12 respond medical alarm 31 North Duplin Street, West North Avenue for the injury. The Alpha 2 response 2133.

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Medical Treatment Plan along Provision 45, Medical along 45-1, 5706, Woodcrest Avenue between Whitney Avenue and Salgrave Avenue for the sick age. Medical Treatment Plan, Medical along 45-1, 5706, Woodcrest Avenue for the sick age. 26 Alpha 1 response, 2137.

35 is falling along with Station 55, medical along 55 page 42. 1530 Russell Street between Worcester Street and Bayard Street for the sick gate. Medical responding along with Engine 55, medical along 55 page 42, 1530 Russell Street for the sick gate. 26 Alpha 1 response, 2138.

Mobile Truck 10, Michael Lum, 8-30, 812 West Landau Street, St. Upton Street, and Old Fremont Avenue for the engine phone call. 912 respond along with Truck 10, Michael Lum, 8-30, 812 West Landau Street for the engine phone call. 38-year-old female, 17 through response.

is there three responders about 3,500 40,100 black across between Broadway and Charlie Avenue for a washdown police on scene requesting engine 33. Respond box area T5-40-2100 block of Crawford Road for a washdown. Police on scene requesting 2140.

Engine 23 respond, Metro along 23-40 West Pratt Street at South Hour Street. Engine 23 respond, Metro along 23-40 West Pratt Street at Howard Street 416. 37-year-old female, 26 Alpha 10 respond, 2144.

with engine 2, medical alarm 2-20, 201 East 3rd Street between South Coward Street and South Street for the suitcase. Medical alarm respond along with engine 2, medical alarm 2-20, 201 East 3rd Street for the suitcase. 21

to 56 Medic 6, respond medical law 56-70-2217. Corona Court between Aquarius Court and Knightwood Court for breathing problems. Engine 56, Medic 6, respond medical law 56-70-2217, Corona Court. 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

Ambo 23, respond medical law 52-10, Drew Park Drive at Green Spring Avenue for the unknown problem. Ambo 23, respond medical law 52-10, Drew Park Drive at Green Spring Avenue for the unknown problem. 55-year-old male, 32 Bravo 1 response. 20

Central Police Service on Avalon 43-82, 418 Hutchins Avenue, between Henderson Avenue and Highwell Terrace for the breathing problems. Central 43 respond, medical alone, 43-82, 418 Hutchins Avenue for the breathing problems. 28 female, 6-1-0 for response, 21-15.

0: 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Engine 14 respond, Roswell, I'm 73-1. 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

is this the sum of the longest decisions in 2703 out of the draft of the age for a shooting of Duke Washington and Rich? And just as this is the sum of the longest decisions in 2738 out of the draft of the image. 26-year-old female, 21 purple, white, and response, 21.

It is 20 this one, Michael Long, 20 Venture Platoon, 787 up Edgewood Street between Holland Avenue and Delton Drive for the 15th. It is 20 this one, Michael Long, 20 Venture Platoon, 787 up Edgewood Street for the 16th.

truck respond box area 43-6524 Midwood Avenue at Tunbridge Road, apartment B Bravo for the gas leak inside. 29, respond box area 43-6524 Midwood Avenue, apartment B Bravo to investigate the odor of gas inside. $2,200.

North Engine 36, Medical Alarm 36-82, 2738 Ellicott Drive between Ashburton Street and North Duplin Street for the hemorrhage. 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

8854, medical dash 41, 2555 Street, Kensington Street, and Clifton Avenue for the assault. 8854, medical dash 41, 2555 Street for the assault.

0: Apple 23 response, along with Engine 20, medical alarm 20-52-737, North Edgewood Street between Harlem Avenue and Johnston Drive with a suitcase. Apple 23 respond, along with Engine 20, medical alarm 20-52-737, North Edgewood Street for the suitcase, 2208.
1: 39 before American Law 47-51, 2700 West Telco Avenue between Gable Avenue and Neiman Avenue for assault. 39 before American Law 47-51, 2700 West Telco Avenue for the assault. 4 Bravo 3 for 50-year-old male.

46A, Ocean Run with 12 miles, hold on, 46A31. 36114 is playing apartment 107 between Park Heights Avenue for the breathing problem. And just 46 ASU Lock. That's from my call on 46-81. 36114 is playing apartment 107 for the breathing problem. 6001 response, 3209.

occupancy was 5-13-44 Walton Court for Paper Color Street. Estrada Court for the Hemorrhage. Incidency was 5-13-44 Walton Court for the Hemorrhage. 21-5 Emerson 22-11

Number 23, respond, medical alarm, 13-17, 727, 3 Jefferson Falls. 17-17, 727, 3 Jefferson Falls. 17-17, 727, 3 Jefferson Falls. 17-17, 3 Jefferson Falls. 17-17, 3 Jefferson Falls. 17-17, 3 Jefferson Falls. 17-17, 3 Jefferson Falls. 17-17, 3 Jefferson Falls. 17-17, 3 Jefferson Falls. 17-17, 3 Jefferson Falls. 17-17, 3 Jefferson Falls. 17-17, 3 Jefferson Falls. 17-17, 3 Jefferson Falls. 17-17, 3 Jefferson Falls. 17-17, 3 Jefferson Falls. 17-17, 3 Jefferson Falls. 17-17, 3 Jefferson Falls. 17-17, 3 Jefferson Falls. 17-17, 3 Jefferson Falls. 17-17, 3 Jefferson Falls. 17-17, 3 Jefferson Fal

55 responding, medical officer divided 20 minutes of black Washington Boulevard, paying down in the street of South Street for assault. 55 responding, medical officer 55-21, 900 black Washington Boulevard for the assault for 1 response.

Amber 28 responding, medical alarm, 66-81, 3601, 4th Lane, Department 107, between Park Heights Avenue and Fieldcrest Road, the 5th ASU 1 with the breathing problem. Engine, Amber 28 responding, medical alarm, 46-81, 3601, 4th Lane, Department 107, 4B, breathing problem.

Long-term respondent, local friend Jeffrey 5, medical law 35-21. 900 Black abortions in Little Office in Carolyn District, Poplar Street, full assault. Medic term respondent, local friend Jeffrey 5, medical law 35-21. 900 Black abortions in Little World, for the assault. 4 Alpha 1 Alpha response, 23-21.

Respond Medical Market 2041, 1643 West North Avenue. Second Craig Street, Retreat Street, for Freedom Power, Lynch 52. Respond Medical Market 2041, 1643 West North Avenue. Freedom Power, 6 after 1 response, Ohio, female.

specifically do respond that if all else can be just 30, it's 20 with overall between Snowboard interval, Jackson roll for the orbital satellite. And if you do respond, my goal answer would be this 30. 620, wish overall for the orbital satellite. 20 year old female. 20 thing, Charlie 1 after response. 2230.

110 West Kilometer along Ecuador 50, 100 West Kilometer between Ray Street and Creek Street for the allergic reaction. And his suit is from Medical Lump 2-50. 100 West Claw Street for the allergic reaction. 34-year-old female. 2 Charlie 1 response. 22-39.

into 58, truck 21, respond back to 58-52, 33-11, Nicholas Road, between Redworth Lane and Pacifico Avenue, 25 along commercial. Into 58, truck 21, respond back to 58-52, 33-11. Nicholas Road, 25 along commercial.

Fisher 33, Maddie 16, respond by Polo 32-73. That would be 52 Lewin Avenue between North Rochester Street and Rutland Avenue for the chest pain. Engine 33, Medic 16, respond Medic 32-73. 1752 Lewin Avenue for the chest pain. 29-year-old female, also full response, 2640.

Truck 5, Medic 6, respond medical on 31-31. 1344 Homestead Street between Left Raven Boulevard and Homewood Avenue for the crowded. Truck 5, Medic 6, respond medical on 31-31. 1344 Homestead Street for the cutting. 2241.

Hi, Terry Squad. Medical alarm dispatch. 4209. Comment Mews between Esco Street for the flat case. Hi, Terry Squad. Medical alarm dispatch. 4209. Comment Mews for the flat case. 2240.

Okay, same response. I'm sorry, 36-83, 2735, Riggs Avenue between Ashburn Street and Old Duplin Street for the full century. Truck 18, respond medical alone, 36-82, 2735, Riggs Avenue for the full century, 2244.

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2: 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Truck A Rescue 1 respond by Clio 30-72, 2025 Frederick Avenue, for the disabled occupied. 2247.
3: I'm looking at the comments. Are police on scene to this, or have they been dispatched?
1: Yeah, this call came in from PD, so they should be on scene.

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You say at Triple S Highway or Taco Bell for the 7. 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

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That's the line 54. Correction, box 54 at 61. 5620 Grand Avenue, between Arizona Avenue, Hamilton Avenue, for vehicle fire. Engine 27 respond, box 54 at 61. 5620 Bel Air Road, for the vehicle fire.

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2: Respond, medical on 3360, Northeast Market, Season 2101, East Line Street. 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

In this other can't respond. That's about this. I'll show you one. 21 official public street department. 2 Bravo. Between Green Street and Gold Street. 6 Renegade. Correction engine 13 response medical on 13-81, 21 official public street department. 2 Bravo. For the 6 26 out for 10 response.

to discuss May 12th, so I'll make one for today, and that's the eight and 21 in the clear cool between Tompkins Street and Bridge Street for the 5th. 57 Medical was flying Medical Line 57-80, 1121 and the circle 36. One Charlie 1 responded from a 2-year-old female

I guess in response that my father is 33, 44, 5 year old group, and we're born at Midtown Bridge Road, 44, Medicaid pain response, medical alarm, 43, 54, 5 year old group, 44.

0: truck 8-4025 Frank Avenue, one occupant roof, installed elevator car. 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

Plus 26 and 23, which is blown by 3, 23 to 21, 218 on Charles Street, between East Lexington Street and Charles Plaza, to say block the elevator, 1226 EMS. Correction. And the 23 for Spawn by 3, 23-21, 218 North Charles Street, 50 by elevator 20.

97 respond that Con City at 42-25-22 Terrifying Road between Chick and Road and Hillview Road for the suicide attempt. 97 respond medical Con City at 42-25-22 Terrifying Road for the suicide attempt. 23.

0: Class 40, engine 5, same response, medical on 23, S21, 218, open loop, the street, same police, we need to see the street for the Z-Rapid elevator. Class 40, engine 4, same response, medical on 23, S21, 218, open loop, the street, for the Z-Rapid elevator, 23.
1: 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I can take an elevator rescue on Liberty.
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0: Enzo 3 Met 7 with 5 Medical 9-13-3-50, 25-24 in the other sheets, being no 4 shooting on Milton Avenue for overdose. Enzo 3 Met 7 with 5 Medical 9-13-3-50, 24-24 in the other sheets for overdose, 23 Charlie 1 with 5, 30 old male, 23-17.
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0: 27, I'm not sure on police being dispatched yet. I'll go ahead and I'll put an RA in for him again.
1: 27 copy, I appreciate it.
0: Not a problem, sir. 2319.
2: Okay, neighbor here on Bloomfield Avenue, 404. Everything over 2 response, into 30 respond, medical alarm 30-52. 3310 Vincent Avenue, apartment G32, 404, 23.

Truck AEMS 3 and Road 30 respond medical on 30-70, 3742 Old Frederick Road between Tulsa Street and South Culver Street for non-breathing. Truck AEMS 3 and Road 30 respond medical on 30-70, 3742 Old Frederick Road for non-breathing. 911 respond, 55-year-old female, 23-20.

12 54 respond, medical number 54-60, 5501, Bel Air Road, between Wilshire Avenue and Idaho Avenue. Breathing problems, 6 Delta 4. Squad 54 respond, medical number 54-60, 5501, Bel Air Road. Breathing problems, 2320.

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1: 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Both elevators seem to be working.
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N58 for spawn medical on 58-51-11 of Future Hill Rule, Apartment K, between Giles Rule and Jorgensen Rule. 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

0: 15 North Charles Street. It could possibly be the same building.
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0: We got engine 23 on scene on that one.

8051 medical line 31-1-3125, Mean Heather Street between North Florida Street and Long Green Street. For the sick, 8051 respond medical line 31-1-3125, Mean Heather Street. For the sick, 26 Alpha 10 response, 18-year-old male, 20.

truck 5, respond by query. Is he out there? 63. 60 East Lafayette Avenue, between Old Charles Street and Love Grove Street. To assist police on scene, truck 5, respond by query. Is he out there? 63. 60 East Lafayette Avenue, to assist police on scene, 2329.

0: That's affirmative. Are there any fire marshals or anyone from fire prevention that are currently on duty looking at the comments? This is the police calling to complain about an establishment without a permit.
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just deserve a song like that. Because for you, this is who you are. And you're a virtual friend, and you can have no better angel. I just hate that this came from, I hate that this for you. Hopefully, it's in the title of your angel. That is not the whole song.

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Anvil 27 Farm to medical law 40-10-3921 Ridgewood Avenue to a truck 12 on scene. 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
1: Struck five.
0: We got a call into the shift commander. We're waiting for him to give us a call back to let us know who's on.
1: Can you repeat that?
0: Yeah, we have a call into the shift commander to find out who's on call. Just stand by.
1: Okay.

Thank you very much for calling my home office. Your interest is here. 3677, can you see one of them alpha? During the upstream call, what's your interest rate? 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

And she said, "Good morning, it's 2 Medic 16, Miss Paul Michael, on C5, 70, 401 East 25th Street, between Barkley Street for the shooting." And she said, "Good morning, it's 2 Medic 16, Miss Paul Michael, on C5, 70, 401 East 25th Street for the shooting."

Engine 43, respond medical law 32-71, 520 Tunbridge Road between York Road and Ready Avenue for the diabetic unconscious. Engine 43, respond medical law 43-71, 520 Tunbridge Road for the unconscious 71-year-old male, 13 Delta 1 response, 23.

Kenya 47 reports of Box Area 30-7243-02 Parkton Street Apartment 2C between Yale Avenue and Eldon Road to assist with a lockout. Kenya 47 reports of Box Area 30-7243-02 Parkton Street to assist with a lockout. 23

0: truck 27 will be in service, will be a little malfunction due to the elevator.
1: Officer, malfunction on the line 2353.

And did you respond medical alarm 2-2055 Marketplace at Water Street for the unknown problem in the garage? And did you respond medical alarm 2-2055 Marketplace at Water Street for the unconscious 45-year-old male? 32 Delta 1 response 2350.

10 to 20 response, box area 36-71, 3008 Aruna Avenue between North Longwood Street and North Rosedale Street for the 5-alarm residential. 10 to 20 respond box area 36-31, direction 71. 3008 Aruna Avenue for a private alarm residential 2354.

Quickly, dash, baby. 212, 17, what's the edge? 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Yep. 12 17 level 1. 20.

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3042 is on Medical on Foot 2-10, 24 East Coast Spring Lane, St. Pilgrim Road and Grandin Avenue for chest pain. And 42 respond, Medical on Foot 2-10, 24 East Coast Spring Lane, third chest pain, another full response, 24-year-old female.

Anthony Nate was fine. That's on 8-20 Oak Grove Avenue, Moser Street, and 6. Anthony Nate was fine. That's on 8-20 Oak Grove Avenue, Moser Street, and 6.

0: Engine 46 is flying medical on 46, that's 21, 3343, Dale Avenue, between Elton Murray Avenue and 1 Avenue, for them. Unknown problem. Engine 46 is flying medical along 46, that's 21, 3343, Dale Avenue, for unknown problem. 33 Delta 1, response, 24-year-old female, 0030.
1: 916, respond medical on 13-1050 on Greenwich Hall, please. Between Lafayette and McMecken, 4-6 patient. 916, respond medical alarm. 13-1050 on Greenwich Hall, please. 6 patient, double

birthday. It's Mom's birthday, and it is 20. And I don't have enough patience to love up yet. It really has to be honest. I love it, Andrew. It's Mom's birthday. It is 20. I don't have enough patience to love up yet. It really has to be honest.

0: 13-10, Canada, Utah, please. That's the case, please, okay, requesting minute 21, respond on the phone line. 13-10, just Canada, Utah, please, the case, please, okay, requesting. So we'll go to 32.
1: Ambo 19, respond, minute 46, 71, 48, I'm just eating, driving to piece of care like current, between Metro Drive, West Northern Parkway for the 6. Ambo 19, respond, medical on 46-71, 4800, seat and drive at the future care locker room for the 6, 26 Alpha 2, respond, 74-year-old male.
0: Andrew 51, medical, respond, medical alarm. 51-16, 146, November Avenue, if he's Sam out and he's staying at 4 minutes down in the vehicle. Possible seizure, 32, Alpha 1, response. Andrew 51, medical, respond, medical alarm. 51-16, 146, Northwood Avenue. One man down in the vehicle, possible seizures, 20-year-old male. 32, Alpha 1, response. 7-0-33. Ray Infinity.

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Five Max Family Squad, Medical on T5-40, 2215 Hoffa Road, Green Dolly Avenue, Cliffview Avenue for the vehicle accident. Truck 5 Max Family Squad, Medical Alarm, T5-40, 2215 Hoffa Road, for the vehicle accident, 29 Alpha 0 response, W.

Fox 77 respond, medical on 3571, 3600 of Bristol, on the 820 for the overdose head alert. Truck 37 respond, medical on 3571, 3600 of Bristol, apartment Alpha 20 for the overdose head alert. 22 Charlie Mouse in response to the 041.

Indy 56 EMS-4, medic 13, respond, medical alarm, 56-26921, Hostel Road, St. Chelsea Avenue, Woodhome Avenue, for the shooting. Indy 56 EMS-4, medic 13, respond, medical alarm, 56-26921, Hostel Road, for the shooting, 27, Delta 4, respond, 30-year-old male,

Is it 38 and 123 respond my call? 38 to 63. 2215, that's the best call revenue. With a restraining room and how it's very real for the dog. And 58 and 123 respond my call. 38 to 63. 2215, that's the best call revenue. And the room forms for the dog. 4 Delta, 4 response, 7 of 40.

45, respond, medical on 45, at 71, 3600 Lightburn Road, apartment 820 between Park Heights Avenue and Williamson Avenue for overdose. Engine 45, respond, medical on 45, at 71, 3600 Lightburn Road, apartment Alpha 20, for the overdose, 23 Charlie 1, response 55, yo, female.

Intersex Medicine Response Medical Alone. 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Intersex Medicine Response Medical. I just read off exit 6 and then the 7 vehicle accident. Right now, 505, you response 0045.

82, responding medical on 26-61, South High North Street and West McCollum Street, in the exact same. Responding medical on 26-61, South High North Street and West McCollum Street, in the exact same. 49-51, responding 046.

Ranger 52 respond, medical on 52-81, 34.5 right down road, 25th Avenue, Hilldale Avenue, 3-5. Ranger 52 respond, medical on 52-81, 34.25 right down road, 3-5, 6-7-4 response, 37-year-old male, 70

5 a.m. medics out on the fly, medical on 2362, 613 South Packer Street, taking 1 issue to South Fremont Avenue. For the 6, engine 5 a.m. medics out on the fly, medical on 2362, 613 South Packer Street, for the 6, 32.1 response, 30-year-old male,

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2: High Camera Street between 1 Torrey Street and 5th Street for the chest pain. 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Saint Charlie Long response, 0056.

0: 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Medic 12 respond, medical alarm 45-71 to assist Ninja 45. 3600 Lathrop Road Apartment, Alpha 20 for the overdose. 23 Charlie 1 response, 25 female, 0056.
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Squad medical on 46. 337-26 Oakfield Avenue, St. Frank Avenue, Avondale Avenue for falls. Alabama 28 respond, medical on 46-43, 37-56 Oakfield Avenue for falls. 17 Bravo 1 response, and we omit.

8 West San Respond Back Ferry 8-30, 1013 West Lafayette Avenue, between Fremont Avenue, Arlington Avenue, commercial fire signal, into 8 West San Respond Back Ferry 8-30, 1013 West Lafayette Avenue, commercial fire

Engine 1592 with Farm Medical Officer, yes, 1620 Zamboni Highway between Hollywood Avenue. 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

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Medical on 54-157 Anthony Avenue, St. Hamilton Avenue, and Ashcrest Avenue for lift assist. Truck 30 respond, medical on 54-157 Anthony Avenue for lift assist.

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That's a lot of fight 381 North Mountain King Jr. Boulevard and West Marlboro Street for the fight. 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

in the 30 medic service fund. I'm not going to tell you guys 10, 30 South Wholesale Street, similar to Baldwin Street and Lawrence Lane for the vehicle accident. In the 30 medic service fund, I'm not going to tell you guys 10, 30 South Wholesale Street for the vehicle accident. 29, 505 response.

95 respond, not Quan City, that's 53, 27, 19, 5th, roll between Showbanks, roll between Slater, roll for the back pain. 95 respond, not Quan City, that's 53, 27, 19, 5th, roll for the back pain. 574 response, 20 female, 120.

and both ravers on medical on 4-18-1020. Richner Avenue between Kenilworth Avenue and Ellen for an assault. 4 Bravo 1 response. Ambulance 3 respond medical on 4-80-1020.

quickly run before I get one. I'm 23 years old. I've been off until a shoe by 34 shoe for the injured or police. My 21 respond, medical alarm 33 H11, no fuse or shoe, West Side, Silver Street for the injured police, 135.

0: 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Pension 4 Medicaid team respond medical law 4-30-1564 Sheffield Road for seizures. 42-year-old male, 12 Delta 4 response, 135.
1: Pension 4 team by 5 respond medical law. 23-6504 Washington Boulevard between Dover Street and West Camden Street for the fall. Engine 14 Mac 5 is from medical alarm 23-6 and Pickle 504 Washington Boulevard for the fall. 20-year-old male. Purpose 8 out before she responds.

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3: We have an incident, we have an incident assault. Have a 30 response, medical loss, this is 30, 30, 30, 30, 30, 30, 30, 30, 30, 30, 30, 30, 30, 30, 30, 30, 30, 30, 30, 30, 30, 30, 30, 30, 30, 30, 30, 30, 30, 30, 30, 30, 30, 30, 30, 30, 30, 30, 30, 30, 30, 30, 30, 30, 30, 30, 30, 30, 30, 30, 30, 30, 30, 30, 30, 30, 30, 30, 30, 30, 30, 30, 30, 30, 30, 30, 30, 30, 30, 30, 30, 30, 30, 30, 30, 30, 30, 30, 30, 30, 30, 30, 30, 30, 30, 30, 30, 30, 30, 30, 30, 30, 30, 30, 30, 30, 30, 30, 30, 30, 30, 30, 30, 30, 30, 30, 30, 30, 30, 30, 30, 30, 30, 30, 30, 30, 30, 30, 30, 30, 30, 30, 30,

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Treatment health is responsible for the

0: It just was great. We investigated the location, no smoke or fire. 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
1: 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Are you at 866 or 856 West Bay?

Hey, my sister, I'm back home on 26-81, 1459 Battery Avenue, Street, East Jetton Street, East 4th Avenue, 556 Truffle Peter. Hey, my sister, I'm back home on 26-81, 1439 Battery Avenue, 4th Avenue, Truffle Peter. 31 Delta, 2 response, 149.

Permit accepting respond medical law 46-84, 7203 Charleston Drive between 7 Mile Lane and Teakwood Drive for a sick case. Medic 17 respond medical alarm 46-84, 7203 Charleston Drive, apartment A1 for a sick case. 70-year-old female, 26 Charlie 2 response, 149.

Truck 20 responds back, sorry, 320-74 Oldham Street, residential gas leak.

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I think it's what we request an avenue between North Baldwin Street and Bentley Street for unconscious. Engine 52 Medical Office Respond Michael Long 53-51. 2021 request an avenue for unconscious. 31 Delta 3 Response Long 53.

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1: 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We need BG to need this location.
0: Copy. We'll notify him now. Will you be remaining on team?
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5501 and 14 into 2371, which forms the country West Lombard Street between South Corey Street and Penn Street for the investigation of the loan. Texas 523-70, Operation 5501, Engine 14 to 2371, respond 600 West Lombard Street for the investigation of the loan 203.

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0: 14, I should pin it up. Engine 14, I'm on location. I got a high rise hospital up in Sean, officer. We are investigating Nick Eagle Hunter.
1: Copy. Unit on tactical battle 23-70. Engine 14 on scene. Advised on high rise hospital, nothing showing. 5 Alpha. Engine 14 will have West Lombard Street Command.

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1: Communication to Enter 14. 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You are in service.
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0: 1055, with 22 following medical on 55, and 22 away East Dodge Street, between West Olsen Street and South Curry Street, the site. 1055, Ambo 22, respond, medical on 35, Ash 20, 12 away East Dodge Street, to the site. 25 Delta 3, respond, 12
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0: in sitting out of the spot back between the planning board 12 Loyola, North Way, 10 Loyola, South Wimbledon, Duke, the residential lot, 29, 1, 5349 there, 3724 12 Loyola, North Way, for the residential lot.
1: Six ready 64 Michael Lump, six fish 83-404 Pickering Drive, apartment A, between Bridge Champion Drive and Star Bridge Drive, but that's accurate. Engine 36964 Michael Lump, 56 fish 83-404 Pickering Drive, apartment A, for that's accurate. Anyway, you'll see me. 34 Dr. 5 is Mark 2.

April 27th, Walmart equivalent, 14th District, signaling 2312, which is Avenue 12, Smallwood Street, South Clintwood Street for the assault. April 27th, Reform Medical Loan, 14th District, 61, 22, Wilkins Avenue, for the assault.

cool thing was cool that went on way to the stroke. I got 8 medical line response, medical line 36, 23, 07, 1 on the circle to the stroke. So I ain't telling my response. It's about your man.

check for the governor for medical loan for the people that you want. 39-01 for the rule, but it's so slow and waste of time for the family day. Check for the governor for medical loan for the people that you want. 39-01 for the rule, Department A for the family day. 1001 response to 66.

0: Engine 41 made a pre-respond medical alarm, 1048-1, 3100 Eastern Avenue, between I-895 North and Cavell Drive, the Greenham Crossing. 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
1: Okay, we're 23 Reform at 130-52, 330 Wilkins Avenue, 149, Plains off Caton Avenue, 405, 5th Avenue.

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Engine 55 respond, medical on 55 at 24 Louis Sargent Street, signal West Olsen Street and South Curry Street for the site. 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

10:30, brief phone. Northbound I-95 North at the Soto Road for investigation of smoke in the area. 10:30, respond. Northbound I-95 North at the Soto Road for investigation of smoke in the area. 300 South.

0: 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Engine 31 Medic 16 respond medical alarm 31-51, 2636 Bowen Street, hemorrhage 308.
1: Southbound 95 at South Caton Avenue.
2: Okay, we just got on southbound 95 from Caton. We didn't see anything. Now we're going back north. An alibi is all I think is missing.
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1: Your hand is just dirty.
0: Probably something on a, possibly along a railroad track under 95. We're going to circle. We just getting off now at Washington Circle on the way out. I'll update it then.

like it's going to be possibly with Carl and Valley Mountain off of Bernard Drive. We're going to get off and head down there now. We got to get there from Wilson, so it's going to take us a couple minutes to get there.

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0: Update, address is going to be the 1200 block of Bernard Drive. That would appear to be an abandoned vehicle set on fire. Fire has been extinguished. 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

0: Inch 58 in the screen, Metro 21 before Metro 58, Inch 44 Round Road Bridge Reversal of it. Stone shot injury. Inch 58 in the screen, Metro 21 before Metro 58, Inch 44 Round Road Bridge Reversal of the stone shot injury. 27 Delta 4G response 337.
1: Engine 46, Medic 17, respond, medical alarm. 46-83, 4034 Falstaff Road between Dorset Police and Reisterstown Road for the choking. Engine 46, Medic 17, respond, medical alarm. 46-83, 4034 Falstaff Road at the Marathon gas station for the choking. 11 Delta 2 response.

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Engine 4, same medical response, medical alarm 23-23, 7 North Campbell Street between East Wilkes Lane and East A.S. Street with Reed and Bradford. Engine 4, same medical alarm response, medical alarm 23-23, 7 North Campbell Street with a Reed and Bradford. 63 North Field, 6 North is the response. 348.

0: Engine 52, Ambo 23, respond medical long 52-51. 1916 Ruxton Avenue between West North Avenue and Walbrook Avenue for the hemorrhage. Engine 52, Ambo 23, respond medical long 52-51. 1916 Ruxton Avenue for the hemorrhage, 50-year-old male. 21 Bravo 1, response 353.
1: 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Medic 17, respond medical long 46-10. 3916, Pigsy Road for the sick case. 26 Charlie 2, respond 35.

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0: And the 1200 block of Bernard Drive, we had a SUV that was completely involved in a fire. A fire has been extinguished. Police 9 Adam 22 is on the scene waiting for a tow. Should be going to service.
1: Thank you, sir. 357.

Medicine with non-medical alarm, 23-13, 410 West Franklin Street, Apartment D, on the 4th floor. Between Jasper Street and North Panther Street for the assault, police on scene requesting. Medic 7 respond, medical alarm 23-13, 410 West Franklin Street, Apartment D for the assault.

Medical Court, Lot 54-10, 6110, Ferndale Avenue, Apartment 2 off of between Park Mount Avenue and Elmore Avenue for the Medical Lot. 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

Motor 22, respond. That's all on 45-22, 775 West Harrenburg Street. Between Scott Street from Seizures, Airport 22, respond. Medical alarm 45-22, 775 West Harrenburg Street for the seizure. 19-year-old male, 12 Alpha 1 Echo response, 4.

Injured 23, medic 15, respond medical alarm 23-11, Northview Sarge Street, 3rd Tucker Street for the vehicle accident. Injured 23, medic 15, respond medical alarm 23-11, North Utah Street, West Saratoga Street for the vehicle accident. 29 Bravo 1 response, 420.

any further time, that's what I need. There's 10-15-07, Preston Street, between North Fibber Street, and North Ferris Street, so that would have been. Any further time, that's what I need. There's 10-15-07, Preston Street, so that would have been. One Alpha 1 response, 47 Mill,

have a fun and respond. Medical alarm to the one that's 50 for two days that you follow more streets ain't no things that may Southeast Avenue for the hand injury. And what's funny with farm medical on 51-50-32-13 is following 6-9 and 3-30 to respond. 14-year-old male

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0: 823, respond back to 823-863-FPS. 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
1: Copy. 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

Eddie 18, we're still at Medical 43-B, 620 Woodmont Avenue, Clarkson, Walker. 24, 6-year-old female, 626 Charlie 2, respond. Medic 18, respond Medical 43-40, 620 Woodmont Avenue, Cochran Avenue, 6-year-old female, 26 Charlie 2, response.

And for three, so I'm at a corner on 31-10-643-6369, you're a female. Anvil 3 was on medical and on 31-10, 642 East 36th Street, 626 Charlie 2 is on 456.

0: This is our second time in this location and unable to reset the alarm system. A message has been left with the emergency line. No response. I'll be in service.
1: Okay, 123.

Engine 58 MS 27, medical on 58-70, 24-23, current court, clean it, had a lower court for abdominal pain. Engine 58, MS 27, respond, medical on 58-70, 24-23, current court, with a 58-year-old female, abdominal pain, 1 Charlie 1, response, 506.

Hey, Tammy, so I'm out of Palomo 6-1, 427 Old Town Mall at E Street, Hammerich. 31-year-old male, mad at Tammy, so I'm out of Palomo 6-1, 427 Old Town Mall, Hammerich, 21 Alpha 1, Palomo 5-7.

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For the 30-year-old male assault, Ford Delta 3 response from 520.

Medic 6 respond, Medic 4, 43-30, 1519 East Northern Parkway, between Lockrain Boulevard and Waverly Way for the sick case. 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

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Medical alarm 20-33, West North Avenue and North Warwick Avenue for the fall. 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

Trump 29, medic 16, respond. Medical alarm 4-52, 3913, Lock Raven Boulevard between Greendale Road and Round Hill Road for the breathing problem. Truck 29, medic 16, respond. Medical alarm 4-52, 3913, Lock Raven Boulevard. 69-year-old male, breathing problem 6W2, response to clock.

Correction, Macready 31-71, 3137 North Calvert Street, 2nd floor, between East 31st Street and East 32nd Street, residential fire signal. Andrew 31 respond, Macready 31-71, 3137 North Calvert Street, 2nd floor, residential fire signal, 544.

truck 26, Mini 13, respond, medical arm 27-30, 5009 Frankfurt Avenue, between Radke Avenue and Daywald Avenue, for the unconscious. Truck 26, Mini 13, ASU 1, respond, medical arm 27-30, 5009 Frankfurt Avenue, for the 53-year-old female unconscious, 31 Delta 4 response 5.

and your 42 respond by fire 42 at 62-5220 York Road Apartments Beach. Between McCabe Avenue on Glenwood Avenue, natural gas leak. And your 43 respond by fire 43 at 62-5220 York Apartment H. Natural gas leak, 554.

0: 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Engine 58 report. 2504 Marlborough Avenue between Puget Street and South Dean Avenue. Assist police with forced entry. Non-emergency on Fox Area 58-63. Engine 58 report. 2504 Marlborough Avenue. Assist police with forced entry. 558.
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Engine 6 respond medical alarm 23-31, 601 East Fayette Street on the 4th floor between North Frederick Street, off of North Frederick Street, for a sick case. Engine 6 respond medical alarm 23-31, on the 4th floor, 601 East Fayette Street, off of North Frederick Street, for a sick case. 27-year-old female, 26 Alpha, 11 response.

0: 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Fox area 43-62. 5220 York Road, Apartment H, between McCabe Avenue and Glenwood Avenue, for natural gas leak inside. Engine 4 respond. Fox area 43-62, 5220 York Road, Apartment H, for natural gas leak inside. 607.
1: Truck 27, Medic 14, EMS 5, respond, medical alarm 46-50, Garrison Boulevard off of Goldfield Avenue, for non-breathing. Truck 27, Medic 14, EMS 5, respond, medical alarm 46-50, Garrison Boulevard off of Goldfield Avenue, for non-breathing. 23 Echo 1.

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North Area 31-71. 3137 North Calvert Street, between East 31st Street and East 32nd Street, with a private alarm residential. Engine 31, respond. Fox Area 31-71, 3137 North Calvert Street, with a private alarm residential. 612.

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0: 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Engine 27 respond, medical alarm, 27-71, 3304, Hartness Avenue between Urban Avenue and Mayfield Avenue for an assault. Police on scene requesting 626.
1: Engine 36, Medic 12 respond, medical alarm 20-52, 720 North Edgewood Street between Harlem Avenue and Galveston Drive for the chest pain. Engine 36, Medic 12 respond, medical alarm 20-52, 720 North Edgewood Street for the chest pain. Police on scene requesting 6.

Injured 56 respond. 5th area, 56-80, 2410 Fleetwood Avenue between Tremor Road and Lawson Avenue for a steel detector. Engine 56 responds. 5th area, 56-80, 2410 Fleetwood Avenue between Tremor Road and Lawson Avenue for a steel detector. Shouting, zone.

Engine 31 Vachon, back area, 31-11, 601 Lionel Avenue, apartment 525, between Old York Road and Frisbee Street, for medical alarm sounding. Engine 31 responds, back area 31-11, 601 Lionel Avenue, apartment 525, between Old York Road and Frisbee Street, for medical alarm sounding. Zone Bass 525, 3202 response,

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1: Yeah.
0: For the assault, Medic 18 responds, medical alarm 27-71, 3304 Cartnett Avenue between Urban Avenue and Mayfield Avenue for an assault. Engine 27 on scene.

0: It's 93 Medi Forest on medical alarm, 33-20, 26-08 Llewellyn Avenue, between North Luzerne Avenue, North Lakewood Avenue, for a diabetic unconscious. Engine 33, Medi Forest respond, medical alarm 33-20, 2608 Llewellyn Avenue, for the 64-year-old female, diabetic unconscious, 13 Delta 1, response 639.
1: Anvil 27, respond, medical alarm 13-21, 1600 West Mount Laurel Avenue, apartment 1108, between 18th Street and West North Avenue for a sick case. 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

0: Cindy 14, truck 10, respond back area 866 West Fayette Street between North Fremont Avenue and North Thompson Street for a private long commercial. Engine 14, truck 10, respond back area 23-03. 866 West Fayette Street between North Fremont Avenue and North Thompson Street for a private long commercial. 650.
1: Engine 50, non-emergency on Fox Area 50-53. Engine 58 report, 2922 Spelman Road between Bridgeview Road and Denham Circle South for the Washdown. Police on scene requesting Engine 50, non-emergency on Fox Area 58-53. Engine 58 report, 2922 Spelman Road for the Washdown. Assist police on scene.

0: Engine 14, proceed in. I'm going to have you proceed in. We place truck 10 in service because this is a private caller advised and someone keeps pulling their alarm system. Can you go in and see if they need a reset? Engine 23, we're there around 505. On an accidental.
1: Copy.
0: All right, 655.

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Officer in charge of code operations, shift commander, Mr. Damon Wells. The following units out of service. And truck 23, apparatus, 0700 hours, 0700 hours. Relocation apparatus, 14 to Stedman. The following is today's safety message. Cardiovascular disease is a major threat to the health and safety of firefighters and EMS personnel. Each year, heart attack is the leading cause of on-correction line-of-duty death of firefighters. Members should become familiar with the risk factors for developing CED and be mindful of these symptoms associated. To stay healthy and address the risk factors for developing CED, members should adopt a healthy lifestyle habit. Palmer City Fire Department, 07.

Engine 45 responds. Box 45-31, Cross Country Boulevard and Fallgrave Avenue. Proton from a water main break. Investigate possible sinkhole. Engine 45 responds. Box 45-31, Cross Country Boulevard and Fallgrave Avenue. Proton from a water main break with a sinkhole. That's 709.

0: age of 14. We saw him with the alarm, unable to reset. They've been notified. We're
1: okay. Unable to reset. Have a

Lakeland 40 report, Mach 40-1, Liberty Heights Avenue, Hillsdale Road, Cliffsville. Squad 40 report, Mach 40-1, Liberty Heights Avenue, Hillsdale Road, Cliffsville, 712.

Medic 18 respond on medical alarm 43-1. 50 Lock Raven Boulevard at Lock Mill Road, outside the emergency room for a sick case with difficulty breathing, 26 Charlie 2 response. Medic 18 respond on medical alarm 43-1. 5601 Lock Raven Boulevard at Lock Mill Road, outside of the emergency room. Sick case with difficulty breathing, 26 Charlie 2 response.

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Campbell 23, respond with alarm 8-30, 821 North Fremont Avenue, between West Lamball Street, West Lafayette Avenue, for a case 36-year-old male, 26 Alpha 10. Campbell 23, respond with alarm 8-30, 821 North Fremont Avenue, for a case 26 Alpha 10, 719.

Matter 21, respond with a call on 13-41, 821 North Utah Street, room 401, for Jess Lane, 35-year-old female. 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

Medic 11 respond, medical alarm. 40-21, 3912 Bell Avenue between Airedale Avenue and Garrison Boulevard for a sick case. Medic 11 respond, medical alarm. 40-21, 3912 Bell Avenue between Airedale Avenue and Garrison Boulevard for a sick case. 88-year-old male, 26 Delta 1 response,

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0: Non-emergency on box area 23-82. Engine 14, report. 751 West Sarasota, actually West Saratoga Street, apartment 319, between West Cherry Blossom Way and North Fremont Avenue. Non-emergency on Cox area 23-82, engine 14 report, 751 West Saratoga Street, apartment 319, investigate possible flooding, 803.
1: I'll take 751 West Saratoga.
2: Apartment 319, possible flooding, non-emergency. Engine 14 to where?
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0: DPW's on scene. I'll be clear in a couple minutes.
1: Alright, I'm direct. Is there going to be a traffic shutdown at that location?
0: Yes, ma'am. There is a side street, so I won't need police. They have traffic coming from DPW to shut the street down.
1: I'm direct. Thank you. 804.

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Medical alarm 30-73, 4375 Parkton Street, between Yale Avenue and Eldon Road for the sick case. 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Medical alarm 30-73, 4375 Parkton Street, with a 58-year-old male sick, 26 Alpha 10, response 807.

Medic 9 responds. Medical alarm 35-60. 4001 5th Street between Jack Street and Highland Avenue. For the sick case. 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

It has been on Earth for 50-40, 65 Avenue between Justice Avenue and Oak Avenue for breathing problems. 6 Delta 4 response. Engine 50 medic 2 response. Medical alarm. 50-40, 6505 between Justice Avenue for breathing problems. 6 Delta 4 response.

truck 16, on box area 13-33, 1814 Maryland Avenue, second floor between West Lafayette Avenue and West Trenton Street. Investigate the alarm sounding. Truck 16, respond. Box area 13-33, 1814 Maryland Avenue, second floor. Investigate the alarm sounding. 820.

Amble 20 respond medical alarm 51-22, 4409 Green Rose Lane, between St. Clair Crossing and Maple Shade Drive for a fainting, 31 Alpha 1 respond. 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

Jefferson Street for breathing problems. 833, make 7 respond, medical arm. 33-50, 404 North Bradford Street for the 70-year-old male breathing problem, 6 Delta 1, response 831.

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West Lafayette Avenue at North Fremont Avenue for a sick case. Campbell 23, respond medical alarm 8-30. West Lafayette Avenue, Fremont Avenue for a sick case. 30-year-old male. 26501, response.

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Box area 31-20, 3324 Ellerslie Avenue between Venable Avenue and East 34th Street for the natural gas leak. Engine 31, respond. Box area 31-20, 3324 Ellerslie Avenue for natural gas leak. 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

0: 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Can I get a verification of address?
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0: Can I get a verification of address? I'm at the dispatch location. Nobody's answering the door.
1: Okay, that's what I was giving my DGE 3324 Ellersville.
0: All right, go.
1: All right,

0: That's a 31 degree case. Another one's verified. Do I still have BG gas out en route?
1: That's affirmative. They have on a 25-minute ETA when I spoke with them.
0: Copy.
1: 852.

Ambul 26 respond medical alarm 58-54 at the flea market main entrance, 1400 West Patasco Avenue, between Viona Avenue and Annapolis Road for a fall. Ambul 26 respond medical alarm 58-54 at the flea market main entrance, 1400 West Patasco Avenue between Viona Avenue and Annapolis Road for a fall. 74-year-old female, 70 Alpha 2 response.

truck 8 minute 12 respond medical alarm 30-54. 1030 Havelville Road between Bazinga Road and Coolridge Avenue for hemorrhage 21 Delta 4 response. 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Medical alarm 30-54. 1030 Haverhill Road for hemorrhage 19 year old male 21 Delta 4 response. 57.

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Medical alarm 33-5404 North Bradford Street between Orleans Street and Jefferson Street. Outside for the non-breathing. EMS 24 on scene. Requesting engine 33, EMS 2, medical alarm 33-5404 North Bradford Street for the non-breathing. EMS 24 on scene requesting 6 Delta 1 response 857.

Campbell, 23 respond on line 58-54. It's going to be at the flea market in the rear at 1400 West Tapsco Avenue. So, Viola Avenue in Annapolis Road for a fall for a 78-year-old female. Correction, 74-year-old female. Campbell, 23 respond on line 58-54. In the rear of the flea market at 1400 West Tapsco Avenue for a call, 17 Alpha 2 at 901.

Tower 1 Medicare Respond Medical Line, 6-43, 1216 East Baltimore Street, between Askew Street and North Central Avenue. A chest pain, trouble breathing for a 52-year-old female, 10 Delta 2. Tower 1 Medicare Respond Medical Line, 6-43, 1216 East Baltimore Street, between Askew Street and North Central Avenue. Chest pain, trouble breathing, 10 Delta 2, 52-year-old female, 901.

Amber 3 respond. Let it go on 43-62 at the gas station, 5320 York Road, between Sheridan Avenue and Woodbourne Avenue, for the psychiatric. Amber 3 respond. Let it go on 43-62 at the gas station, 5320 York Road, for the psychiatric at 9.

call 12917, we're going to go on 40-1, 3723, Gwin Oak Avenue, between Haddon Avenue and Bell Avenue, fully conscious, 50-year-old male, 31 Delta 4. Truck 12 medic 17 respond, medical on 40-1, 3723, Gwin Oak Avenue, unconscious, 31 Delta 4, 916.

Medic 7 response, alarm 5-70, South Broadway and Bank Street. On steps of the St. Patrick's Church on the Bank Street side, for a man down. Medic 7 response, alarm 5-70, South Broadway and Bank Street on the Bank Street side of the church, for a man down, 920.

Campbell 45, respond medical line T5-D1300 East Randall Street, apartment 432, between Asco Street and Hartford Avenue, first at case 26 Alpha 3. Campbell 25, respond medical line T5-D1300 East Randall Street, apartment 432, first at case 26 Alpha 3, line 22.

Truck 26345, 27-52, 4014 Ardley Avenue, between Elmore Avenue and Sinclair Lane. Assist police on scene, 4th entry. Truck 26345, 27-52, 4014 Ardley Avenue, assist police on scene, 4th entry at 926.

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report, box area 20-20, 3029 Mount Dolman Avenue between North Longwood Street and North Rosedale Street for the smoke alarm installation. Truck 18 report, box area 20-20, 3029 Mount Dolman Avenue for the smoke alarm installation 930.

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Operations on 5 Ground 1. Engine 14, Engine 23, Tower 1, respond. 225 North Calvert Street between Dark Lane and East Saratoga Street for alarms in the high rise. Tactical Box 6-62, operations on 5 Ground 1. Engine 14, Engine 23, Tower 1, respond. 225 North Calvert Street between Dark Lane and East Saratoga Street for alarms in the high rise.

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2: 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Nothing evident, engine 23 investigating. North Calvert Street Command, 945.

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2: At 4-53, 3611 Rock Raven Boulevard between Delvern Road and Monterey Road for the natural gas leak. 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Box area 4-53, 3611 Rock Raven Boulevard for the natural gas leak, 950.

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1: Okay.

medic engine 4, medic 18 respond, medic alarm 43-61, 1004 Vermont Avenue, between St. George's Avenue and Kenilworth Avenue, for the chest pain. Engine 4, medic 18 respond, medic alarm 43-61, 1004 Vermont Avenue, for the 71-year-old male chest pain, 10 Delta 2 response, 10 or

Medic 13 was found medical alarm 43-21, 1338 Cedar Croft Road between Falkirk Road and Lackland Boulevard, foot unconscious, 31 Charlie 3 response. Medic 13 was found medical alarm 43-21, 1338 Cedar Croft Road, foot unconscious, 50-year-old female, 31 Charlie 3 response, 10

0: 16th Street for the 1000 block of Spool Street. One event, please.
1: And you said it was Steel Street?
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1: Okay, at 1007.
0: 40.
1: Quad 40.
0: Yes, ma'am. We're going to be on the air doing home business at 3800 block of Dorchester.
1: We got you. 3800 block of Dorchester, 1007.
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1: Eric, sir, 1007.

truck 27, medical team respond, medical alarm 46-84 at the assisted living 7218 Parkhurst Avenue between 7 Mile Lane and Shelbourne Road for ineffective breathing. 6 Echo 1 response. Truck 27, medical 14, respond, medical alarm 46-84 at the assisted living 7218 Parkhurst Avenue for ineffective breathing. 93-year-old

Engine 46, animal 28, respond. Medical alarm, 46-40, 5245 St. Charles Avenue, between West Belvedere Avenue and Haywood Avenue, across the street, for the unconscious overdose. Engine 46, animal 28, respond. Medical alarm, 46-40, 5245 St. Charles Avenue, across the street, for the unconscious overdose. 10-10.

0: 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Truck 6, Medic 9 respond, medical arm 58-63, 2543 South Dean Avenue for the 80-year-old male, breathing problems, 6W2 response, 1011.
1: Truck 26, respond medical alarm 42-41, 4003 Whitley Avenue between Elton Way and Elton Way, went unconscious. 31 Delta 4 response. Truck 26, medic 7 respond medical alarm 42-41, 4003 Whitley Avenue, went unconscious. 61-year-old male, 31 Delta 4 response.

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Fox area 8-10, 1503 at Pressman Street, between North Stricker Street and North Parrish Street, with a natural gas leak inside. 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

Engine 14 responds, 5th Area, 23-31, North President Street at East Baltimore Street for trash fire. Engine 14, respond, 5th Area, 23-31, North President Street at East Baltimore Street on the right-hand side near the Shot Tower for a trash fire.

0: 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Engine 56, report box area, 56-20, 2905 Chelsea Avenue, smoke alarm installation, 10.9.
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Engine 45, Anvil 28, respond medical alarm 29-11, 2916 Roslyn Avenue, and Lowell Avenue for a fall. 28 respond medical alarm 29-11, 2916 Roslyn Avenue for a fall. 70-year-old female, 17504 response 1024.

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1: Amber 3, stop in a car, 43-1, Elmy and Belvedere, at Wiley Funeral Home, in Chippewa Fall, 88-year-old male, 17 level in response. 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

between Norwood Road and New York Road for the fall. 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

Squad 40, Emblem 28, respond. 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
1: Engine 56, 4905 Chesley. We did not install any smoke detectors. 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I'm in service for that incident and I'm responding to 2718 Kildare.
0: Okay, no install, 1040. 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
0: Okay, 10-1.
1: I'm reading the comment here that says that they would let the fire department units do, you in?
0: Okay. All right. You can continue in. Thank you.
1: All right. We're back en route.
0: Thank you.

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Medical alarm 52-41, 1721 West North Avenue, between North Street and North Fulton Retreat for the breathing problems. Engine 52 respond. Medical alarm 52-41, 1721 West North Avenue for the breathing problems. 66-year-old male, 6.2 response, 1042.

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Medical on 52-41, 1721 West North Avenue, between North Mount Street and North Fulton Retreat for the breathing problems. Medic 1, respond. Medical on 52-41, 1721 West North Avenue for the breathing problems. Engine 52 dispatched. 6 Delta 2 responds, 1044.

May 12 respond, back alarm 30-10 to South Mount Olivet Lane to West Barber Street and Lourdes Lane for the sick case. May 12 respond, back alarm 30-10 to South Mount Olivet Lane for the 62-year-old male sick case, 26 Charlie 2 response 10-4.

Structure fragmented 10 to 4 metal hole arm. T5-1, Kirk Avenue at Bonaparte Avenue for a seizure. 12 Delta 4 response. 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T5-1. On coach T1004, Kirk Avenue at Bonaparte Avenue for a seizure. 12 Delta 4 response.

Analyst 20, respond. Medical alarm 56-1, 4718 Kildare Drive, between Olmhoff Road and Ells Road Avenue, on a possible CPA. Analyst 20, respond. Medical alarm 56-1, 2718 Kildare Avenue, for the 96-year-old male, possible CVA 28 Charlie 1, response. 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
1: Go ahead, Battalion Chief 3.
0: We've changed out of our first line. We're in the new orange and white truck. I'm not sure what the number is there for y'all to put it in.

Engine 6, Medic 16, respond. Vehicle number 6-11, 1109, Willinger Court, between at N Street for the breathing problems. Engine 6, Medic 16, respond. Vehicle number 6-11, 1109, Willinger Court, for the 87-year-old female, breathing problems, 6-2, response 1058.

Engine 13 report, non-emergency on Vax Area 52-50, 1901 Elgin Avenue, room 401, between North Monroe Street and North Payson Street for a list assist. Engine 13 report, non-emergency on Vax Area 52-50, 1901 Elgin Avenue, room 401 for a list assist.

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1: Okay, 1059.
2: Campbell Eagle 2, respond. Medical alarm 41-40, 1201 South Haven Street, 2 Dillon Street, Boston Street, 24 Fall for 25-year-old male, 17 Alpha 2. Campbell Eagle 2, respond. Medical alarm 41-40, 1201 South Haven Street for the fall, 17 Alpha 2, 1100 hours.

0: Truck 6 Anvil 26 respond, article on 2-1, 1137 South Charles Street, between Kaufman Court and West West Street for a vehicle accident. 440-year-old male reportedly hit off a scooter. Truck 6 Anvil 26 respond, article on 2-1, 1137 South Charles Street for the vehicle accident. Male reportedly hit off a scooter at 1101.
1: 11.
2: Can you place me at 24 West Preston Street for the event? I'll advise when I clear.
1: Okay, for an event, 1101. 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

Truck 18 report box 40-65, 2121 Winter Garden Lane, apartment C is in Charles 328. Edwards and Monroe for a lockout. Truck 18 report box 40-65, 2121 Winter Garden Lane, apartment C is in Charles 328 for a lockout. 1108.

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0: approximately 21-1F3 ground 1. Engine 44, engine 31, engine 52 is the risk. Engine 29, engine 8, truck 25, truck 16, medic 17, battalion chief, grief, battalion chief 2. State officer 4, respond 3517, Falls Road, and West 36th Street for reported dwellings. Approximately 21-1, operations is on fire, ground 1. Engine 44, engine 31, engine 52 is the red. Engine 29, engine 8, truck 25, truck 16, medic 17, battalion chief 3, battalion chief 2. Safety officer 4, response 3517 Falls Road, and West 36th Street for the dwelling fire operations fire ground 1, 1113.
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2: Battalion 3252, acknowledge for it.
1: Battalion 312, engine was in service, the AVL was not in the first. Can I add that to the convention?
2: Yes, please.
1: Okay, MJ, you're in service.
2: It's not right.

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1: Good time for each communications. Is someone already on the scene?
0: I'm negative at this time, but you do have engine 21, and now 31 would be the third.
1: We're just going to keep 52 the red, and 31 can bump back to fourth.
0: Okay. Engine 52, you copy. Continuing with red.
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2: I don't want to see him. Two-story brick dwelling in the middle of the group. Got enough to show inside out, but you can make the command while I investigate.
0: Unit on Max 1, 21-1. Truck 25 on scene. Two-story brick dwelling in the middle of the group. Nothing to show inside out for investigating. False road command. Timer started, 11:15.

engine 41, Ambo 803, AMS2 respond. Another call on 41-40 near Lucy's at 1300 block South Haven Street. Between Delaware Street and Boston Street, fully for a fall arrest, 17 Delta 2. Before a 30-year-old male reported fell off a scooter. Engine 41, Ambo 803, AMS2 respond. Medical line 41-40 near the Lucy's at 1300 South Haven Street for a fall. Reported arrest, 30-year-old male. Fell off the scooter, 17 Delta 2 at 1116.

0: And then I'm going to hit him with Austin 21 engine. We have a small burn on the interior extinguisher on arrival. You can move me over to A1.
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Schedule 28, respond, Article 140-21, 3824, Borman Avenue, Trinity Adele Avenue, Garrison Boulevard, coming for a 638-year-old female, 26 Alpha 7. 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

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Medic alarm 21-11, 1045 West 41st Street, between West 40th Street and Hickory Avenue for the unconscious trouble breathing. 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

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Medical on 45-60, 3309, Devonshire Drive, for a 70-year-old male fall. 17 Bravo 4, response, 1137.

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Respond, medical log 54-21, 3711 Pinewood Avenue, off of Brook Avenue for a traffic incident. 29 Omega, respond. 30, Amble 30, respond, medical log 54-21, 3711 Pinewood Avenue for a traffic incident. 64-year-old female, 29 Omega, 1 respond, 4.

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Medical alarm 54-20, 6116 Bel Air Road. First floor, room 104, bed C, between Springfield Avenue and Last Avenue, on hemorrhage. Hamilton 806 respond. Medical alarm 54-20, 6116 Bel Air Road. First floor, room 104, bed C, for the 81-year-old male, hemorrhage 21 Bravo 2, response 747.

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Engine 23, medic 15, respond, medical launch 23-62. 602 West Conway Street, for breathing problems. 83 old male, 6 Charlie 1, response, 1148.

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1: 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East Clement Street, first stroke, 28 Charlie 1, response, 50-50.
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0: 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Engine 47 respond. 2057 Granola Avenue between Carroll Street and Tolley Street. For the investigate the flooding. Engine 47 respond. Box area 47-30, 2057 Granola Avenue. Investigate flooding, 1159.
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3: 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Unit block of High Street, South High Street.
2: Yeah, unit block of South High at 1201.

0: 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Got ACP, please.
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Medical alarm 45-82. 2907 Falstaff Road, between Gage Court and Vicar Isle Court, apartment T4, for the non-breathing. Engine 46, EMS 2, Medic 14, respond, medical arm 45-82. 2907 Falstaff Road, apartment T4, for the non-breathing. 9 Echo 1, response 1206.

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Correction. Mm-hmm. Store. 1020 West 41st Street between West 40th Street and Hickory Avenue for the fall. MS 810 respond. 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The 76-year-old male fall. 17 Bravo 1 response 12.

0: and your 27, you can place me in service on the air, clearing 6011 Moravia Park Drive. We're remaining on the air doing vulnerable sweeps in the 4400 block of Cook Avenue.
1: You said 4400 Cook Avenue?
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Engine 47, 2057 Glenose Avenue. Flooding in the basement, pipe bust, no shut off, water shut off at the main. Okay, I'm done at 12:12.

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Western District, 1034 North Mount Street, between Mosher Street and Riggs Avenue, for the sick. Ambulance 809, respond, medical arm 8-1. Western District Police Station, 1034 North Mount Street, for the sick case,

0: 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Medical alarm 35-81, 100 block of Freebird Avenue between Pulte Street and Simon Avenue for a vehicle accident. 29 Bravo 1, response. Engine 58, Anvil 22, respond. Medical alarm 35-81, 100 block of Freebird Avenue for a vehicle accident. 29 Bravo 1, response. 1220.
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Engine 47, Anvil 23, respond, medical alarm 47-80. 1004 Whistler Avenue between Benson Avenue and Colin Avenue for a CVA. 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

0: 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Inner Harbor, 300 Light Street. Between East Pratt Street and East Conway Street. Outside for the man down. Engine 2, medic 9 respond. Medical arm 2-10, High Regency, Baltimore Inner Harbor. 300 Light Street. 45-year-old man down. 32 Delta 1, response 1229.
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1: Hello, you can respond. Medical alarm 45-1, 2908, Silk Grove Avenue for Woodcrest Avenue, Key Avenue, seizure, possible CVA. 37-year-old female, Charlie 5 response. Lily 18 respond to medical alarm 45-1, 2908, Silk Grove Avenue, seizures, possible CVA. 37-year-old female, Charlie 5 response, 1235.

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Engine 45, Ambulance 19, ASU 1, respond. Medical alarm 45-1, 2908, Salgrave Avenue, between Woodcrest Avenue and Key Avenue, for the seizures. Engine 45, Ambulance 19, ASU 1, respond. Medical alarm 45-1, 2908, Salgrave Avenue, with a 37-year-old female seizures, to respond. 45.

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0: Okay, Engine 4. 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
0: Okay, 1305. Investigative report of fire, possible mulch, reported to be in the median. Engine 64, Box 36-50, from the East Bay at North President Street, from the mulch fire, at 1305. Engine 4.
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0: 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Is it 4308? Truck 29, report box 4-71, 47 Canberra Avenue, between Willow Avenue and East Cold Spring Lane, for patients to stop off. Truck 29, report box 4-71, 4716 Alhambra Avenue, 24 patients to stop off, at 13.

58 that have a response medical on 58-44. 2920 Carver Road between Bridge View Road and Bunch Road. Scooby for breathing problems, 6002, 21-year-old female asthmatic. Energy 58, medic 7, respond, medical on 58-44. 2920 Carver Road, breathing problems, 6002, 1306.

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Medical line 33-1, 2434 East Preston Street, 204th Street, North Mountain Avenue, First Patrick. 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

Engine 41 in Anvil 20, respond on a Colon 41-30, 3700 Fleet Street, South Dane Street. It's going to be for a burn case for a 46-year-old female employee. Engine 41, Anvil 20, respond on a Colon 41-30, 3700 Fleet Street, for a burn case at 3211.

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1: Repeat.
0: We just received a call also stating fed at Aspen. Person was driving through the area.
1: Proceed. We had a small little brush fire right here at President and Fayette. Extinguished. We're going to be heading over that way.
0: Okay, just to check 13th floor.
2: Matic 16, respond medical line 33-70, 2228 Princess Place, between North Collington Avenue and North Patterson Park Avenue for fainting. 92-year-old female, 31 Charlie 2. Matic 16, respond medical line 33-70, that's going to be 2228 Princess Place for fainting, 31 Charlie 2. Coming for 92-year-old female, 1312.

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1: Okay, 1313. It has met one response, entry 41, inbound 20, and inbound medical on 41-30, 3700 feet, treated South Dean Street, screaming for a burn case with possible acid. Has met one response, entry 41, inbound 20, and route medical on 41-30, 3700 feet, treated for a burn case, 1313.

Avenue, 19 responded on 31-33, 1519 Lakeside Avenue, between the Alameda and Tivoli Avenue, for 60s. 2470-year-old female. Ambulance 19 respond, medical on 31-33, 1519 Lakeside Avenue, for a sick case, at 1315. Hazmat 1, verify your

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0: 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Commercial fire alarm at 1317.

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1: Copy that. Thank you.
0: Okay, thank you, sir.

0: Danger 6 Tower 1. Getting two calls in for a building fire. Put a smoke. Can you advise?
1: We arrived. We have a three-story apartment building occupied. We're investigating.
0: Okay. Three-story apartment building investigating. Report to be on the fourth floor. And just...

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1: Negative.
0: They had a report of possible smoke from the fourth floor.
1: Fourth floor. We're heading up now.
0: Okay. 1324.

circle on 46-45206 Reisterstown Road between West Belvedere Avenue and McKendry Place for the assault female patient. Medic 17 respond, medical line 46-40-5206 Reisterstown Road for the assault 1327.

Truck 21 Medic 12 responding on 35-70. It's going to be near the wrong way sign at Portillo West Chasco for a man down 32 Delta 1. Truck 21 Medic 12 responding on 35-70. Near the wrong way sign at Portillo West Chasco Avenue for a man down 32 Delta 1, 1329.

0: in the spaceport before. We're in the rear, fourth floor. I'm not seeing anything just yet. Still investigating.
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0: 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Engine 2, respond back to area 2-51, 1548 South Hanover Street, between Westport Avenue and West Randall Street, for private alarm residential, 1335.
1: Hey, 14, respond, medical alarm, 44-30. 401, Hawthorne Road, between Upland Road and Elmhurst Road, for the unconscious. 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
0: Engine 20 report, box area 20-20, 2508 North Longwood Street between Monzon Avenue and Hanlon Avenue for the smoke alarm installation. Engine 20 report. Box area 20-20, 2508 North Longwood Street for the smoke alarm installation 1339.

team to spot on medical alarm 13-31 across from the corner store, 1600 Drew Hill Avenue, between Meekin Street and Wilson Street for a man down. Truck 16, Medic 15, to spot on medical alarm 13-1, 1600 Drew Hill Avenue for a man down.

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Samuel Avery Carmel Coma 46-80, 600 block of White Town Road. Off of Kennedy Road and Rose Crest Avenue, vehicle accident. I'm not Bravo 1 with police, 55. 427 Amboy, respond to Oklahoma, 46-80, 6100 block of Rice's Road for the vehicle accident. 29 Bravo 1 response, police have been advised, 1343.

0: 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Medic alarm, 53-30. 4211, Colborne Road. For the 43-year-old female, sick, not alert. 26 Delta 1, response 1343.
1: Engine 53 respond, bus area 53-51, 2544 Old Frederick Road, off of Maplewood Drive and Edmondson Avenue, residential smoke detector sounding. Engine 53 respond, bus area 53-51, 2544 Old Frederick Road, residential smoke detector sounding.

First of all, report an automobile by 3040-41. One side of the building at 3301 Liberty Heights Avenue. Also get an apartment 202 over North Hilton Street and Denison Street, citizen with assist. First of all, report an automobile by 3040-41. One side of the building outside at 3301 Liberty Heights Avenue. Also get an apartment 202 for the citizen with assist. 1345.

Constable 811 responds on Medical 1. 30-82, 109 Allendale Street off of West Kington Avenue, West Lexington Street Assault. Police have been advised for Alpha 1 response. Constable 811 responds on Medical 1, 30-82, 109 Allendale Street. For the assault, police have been advised for Alpha 1 response, 1340.

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0: 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For the 23-year-old female fainting, 1 Charlie 2. 1 Charlie 4 response. Ambulance 810 has been dispatched 1350.
1: 1953, fire proof.
2: 1351. 82. 1320 West North Avenue, apartment 304 for Woodbrook Avenue, Pennsylvania Avenue. Non-breathing patient. 9-1 response, police have been advised. Engine 1384 EMS 3 responds on medical alarm 13-82, 1520 West North Avenue, apartment 304. Non-breathing patient, police have been advised. 9-1 response, 1351.

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1: The second 13th is the

Flight 21 is on the local 20-71. Flight 14 Chelsea Road off of Sheldon Road. Unknown problem. Female patient. Police requesting. Flight 21 is on the local 20-71, 1914 Chelsea Road. For unknown problem. Female patient. Police on scene requesting.

0: 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Engine 51, medic 2, response. 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
1: 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Yes.
0: 51-21, 5014 Wright Avenue between East Alton Street and East Preston Street for the breathing problems. Engine 51, medic 2, response. Medical alarm 51-21, 5014 Wright Avenue for the 74-year-old male breathing problems, 6-1, response 14.

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1: Truck 5, Anvil 3, respond, medical alarm T5-51, 1512 East North Avenue, between North Carolina Street and North Dallas Street, for a cutting. Truck 5, Anvil 3, respond, medical alarm T5-51, 1512 East North Avenue, between North Carolina Street and North Dallas Street, for a cutting. 50-year-old male, 27 Delta 4, response, 1412.

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1: Engine 36, Medics 1, respond, medical alarm 36-60, 229 North Franklin Town Road, between West Lexington Street and West Saratoga Street, for breathing problems, 6 Delta 4, respond, Engine 36, Medics 1, respond, medical alarm 36-60, 229 North Franklin Road, for breathing problems, 50-year-old female, 6 Delta 4, response, 1460.

Engine 46, Medic 17, respond medical alarm. 46-41. At the Metro Station, middle level. Rogers Avenue, 4300 Hayward Avenue, between Eldorado, off of Eldorado Avenue for chest pain. Engine 46, Medic 17, respond medical alarm. 46-41. At the Metro Station, Rogers Avenue, at 4300 Hayward Avenue for chest pain. 55-year-old male, 10 Charlie 1, response 46-41.

truck 27, Amos 8, respond, Miracle Arm, 4670, 5600 Wabash Avenue, between West Northern Parkway, Mount Hope Drive, and Dollar Tree, for the chest pain. Truck 27, Amos 8, respond, Miracle Arm, 46-70, 5600 Wabash Avenue, at the Dollar Tree, for the 33-year-old male, chest pain, 10,004 response, 1419.

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2: Engine 29, ambulance 28, AC1, respond. 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Engine 29, ambulance 28, AC1, respond. Medical alarm 29-82, 5021 Palmer Avenue for the 30-year-old female breathing problems, 6W2, response 1420.

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1: Anvil 27, respond medical alarm. 8-1, at the police Western District, at 1034 North Mount Street, for back pain. 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Police on scene requesting 1421.

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Headache. Route 25, medical arm 31-81, 37 North Charles Street. 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

truck for United 13 response. 54-41, 3711 Pinewood Avenue at Brook Avenue at the assisted living for site case reported violent, stage for police. Truck 30, 913 respond, medical alarm, 54-21, 3711 Pinewood Avenue for the 70-year-old male, site reported violent. 25 Charlie 4 response, 4th Chancery, stage for police, 1426.

Engine 46, Ambo Eagle 7, respond medical alarm 29-80, 4710 Park Heights Avenue, apartment 325, between Virginia Avenue and Woodland Avenue, first site case, 25 Bravo 4, response. Engine 46, Ambo Eagle 7, respond medical alarm 29-80, 4710 Park Heights Avenue, apartment 325, first site case, 67-year-old female, 25 Bravo 4, response 1427.

1041 Lake Sixth Street, Palm Meadow, Clinton, 71-1-3406 Pulaski Highway off of North Highlands Avenue on North Conklin Street, unconscious. Trouble breathing, 4-year-old female. 31 Delta 3 response. 1041 Medic 63 Farm, 51-1-3401 Pulaski Highway. Unconscious. Trouble breathing, 4-year-old female. 31 Delta 3 response. Project 20.

0: Squad 40 was following 10 o'clock. North Hilton Street, apartment 102, between West Forest Park Avenue and Liberty Heights Avenue, for the sick case. Squad 40 respond, medical alarm 40-41, 3306, North Hilton Street, apartment 102, for the 63-year-old female sick, 26 Charlie 1, response 1430.
1: Anvil 801, respond, medical alarm 43-73, on the corner of 410 Holman Avenue, between Downing Road and Woodburn Avenue, for a sick case. Amber 801, respond medical alarm 43-73 on the corner of 410 Holman Avenue, for a sick case. 52-year-old female, 26 Alpha 8, response 31.

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Approximately 8-10. Lawrence Street and North Gilmore Street at the park for the outside fire. Engine 8 respond, Cox area 8-10, Lawrence Street, North Gilmore Street, at the park for the outside fire.

Engine 47, Amble 810, respond medical alarm. 47-70, 2806, Herkmeyer Street, between Letitia Avenue and Cassius Michelle Avenue. Four site case, violent with a weapon. Police on scene. Engine 46, Amble 810, respond medical alarm. 47.

0: 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Medical alarm 5-70, 1637 Eastern Avenue, between South Bethel Street and South Broadway, on the front steps. I'm seeing requested. 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Medical alarm 5-70, 1637 Eastern Avenue, on the front steps. For the overdose, police on scene requesting 1438.
1: 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Engine 6, respond box area 6-30, 520 Somerset Avenue for brush fire.

0: Okay, so passerby caller advising that near the, or at the park, there's an alarm sounding in the area. Or something's on fire outside.
1: Okay, thank you. 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
1: Okay, 1442. What's the name of the school?

0: Do you have the name of the school there?
1: It's going to be a vacant school. The address should be 1311 North Gilmore Street.
0: Okay, if it's 1311 North Gilmore, if it's a vacant school, I'm going to contact them. But they've been advised they don't come out of vacant schools anymore. They don't. They're no longer in their, under their control.
1: Okay, thank you.
0: Do you need an officer, regular police

0: I'm not the only one. Engine HFIB, we had a small fire at the edge of a playground at a vacant school. I don't know if you want to come out or not. Did it involve a playground at all? It involved some of the playground equipment, not much.
1: Yeah, the city on school.
0: It's a vacant elementary school, but as far as we know, it's city owned.
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Venable 27 respond medical alarm, HH10-1520 Leslie Street, between School Street and Baker Street for a fall. 17 Bravo 1 response. Venable 27 respond medical alarm, HH10-1520 Leslie Street for a fall. 77-year-old male, 17 Bravo 1 response, 1448.

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Medical alarm 56-60, Harper Road and Bayonne Avenue for the pedestrian struck. Engine 56, ambulance 30, respond. Medical alarm 56-60, Harford Road and Bayonne Avenue for the pedestrian struck. 29 Bravo 2 responds. 14

Ambulance 806, respond. Medical alarm 31-71. East 31st Street, Hargrove Alley, for the second case. Wounded in the alley, police can see him requesting. Ambulance 806, respond. Medical alarm 31-71. East 31st Street, Hargrove Avenue, correction, Hargrove Alley, in the alley, for the side case. Police on scene requesting 1453.

Texas was about respond on medical on 46-83. At the Sterling Care Center at 3617 7 Mile Lane off of Chalkstone Drive on Brookcrest Way. Injured from a fall, 96-year-old female, 17-504 response. Injured 45 responded on medical on 46-83 at the Sterling Care at 3617 7 Mile Lane. Injured from a fall, 96-year-old female, 17-504 response, 1457.

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Engine 58, Medical 9 respond, Medical Line 58-71, 2606 Huron Street, between Harmon Avenue, full unconscious trouble breathing, 50-year-old female, 31 Delta 2. Engine 58, Medical 9 respond, Medical Line 58-71, 2606 Huron Street, clearly for unconscious trouble breathing, 50-year-old female, 31 Delta 2. F-15

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Assist police force entry. Engine 51, report box 51-60, 400 North Greenwood Avenue, assist police force entry, 1504.

19 East Farm, medical alarm 29-70, 3025 West Cold Spring Lane, apartment 403, between Daytona Avenue and East Wabash Avenue. It's currently for a 6 male, 31-year-old, 26 Charlie 2. Amber 19 East Farm, medical alarm 29-70, 3025 West Cold Spring Lane, apartment 403, pressure case 1505.

Amber 802 respond, medical alarm 5-40. School 1300 South Elwood Avenue, Twin Elliott Street, Boston Street, for abdominal pain. Amber 802 respond, medical alarm 5-40, 1300 South Elwood Avenue, Twin Elliott Street, Boston Street, is going to be for abdominal pain, going off a 1. Stand by for a roll number.

engine 29 medicate team respond medical on 29-81 and 3509 West Garrison Avenue between Elmer Avenue and Buford Avenue, chest pain 39-year-old female 10 Charlie 3. Engine 29 medicate team respond medical on 29-81 3509 West Garrison Avenue for chest pains 10 Charlie 3 at 1570.

Truck 12, Manville 805, respond on 46-62, 3715, Ferndale, Oklahoma, between Haddon Avenue and Bell Avenue, breathing problems. 486-year-old female, 6 Charlie 1. Truck 12, Manville 805, respond on 46-62, 3715, Ferndale Avenue, breathing problems, 6 Charlie 1, at 15.

engine poor, medic 16, respond, medical on 31-12, 4212 Greenway, between Stratford Road and Millbrook Road for a fall, not alert, 84-year-old male, 17 Delta 4. Engine 4, medic 16, respond, medical alarm, 31-12, 4212 Greenway, 24 fall, not alert, 17 Delta 4, at 1520

64 on the kilometer 6-60, 605 Falls Way under the bridge between East Center Street and East Monument Street for non-breathing, 9 Echo 1. Tower 1, Medic 5, EMF 64 on the kilometer 6-60 at 605 Falls Way under the bridge between East Center Street and East Monument Street, non-breathing, 9 Echo 1, 1524.

along H-8113 North Fulton Avenue between Preston Street and Baker Street, per 678 UL, female 26 Alpha at 7. Animal 810 respond, medical on H-81-1530 North Fulton Avenue, between Preston Street and Baker Street, pick K 26 Alpha 7 at 1524.

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Engine 14, I'm not clear yet. 23-80, coming up Pine Street, West Baltimore. 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Engine 14, come out, carry on 23-80, 20 North Pine Street, right outside fire, possible brush, 15.

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Port of Marriott, commercial fire alarm, zone number 2. 1540.

0: It is quaint. I've got a 7-story hotel. I've got nothing showing Fred Alpha. Got no audible alarms. You make me command, I'll be investigating. Have 2 in the tower stage.
1: Copy, engine 23, 7-story hotel, nothing showing Fred Alpha, investigating. 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

Amber 805 is calling at the Fort Lawn 5270 Metro Station, Montgomery, 2307 Liberty Heights Avenue, between the ramp and Montgomery Metro Station, for an assault. Amber 805 is calling at the Fort Lawn 5270 Metro Station, Montgomery, 2307 Liberty Heights Avenue, for an assault, 30-year-old male. For Bravo, take responsible, call the police, 1555.

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I do 53 Medic 12 with Swan Medical Corps, 153 there's Swan, Emerson Avenue, Swan Avenue, by the Shell Gas Station. Coach number 1650 for a seizure, 61-year-old male. Into 53 Medic 12 with Swan Medical Corps, 153 there's Swan, Emerson Avenue, Swan Avenue, Gas Station. 1650, seizure, 12 Charlie 1 with Swan, 1650.

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0: Yes, can you advise if car 43 is on scene yet?
1: Can you repeat that?
0: Can you advise if car 43 is on scene yet?
1: That's a process.
0: Okay, thank you. 1605.

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Engine 13, Amber 3, medical on 13-23, 2223 North Howard Street, West 22nd. 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

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Truck 3, EMS 2, Medic 1, Medic Alarm, 5-76, Turner International Drive, President Street, for non-breathing, 1624.

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Highway 07 is on the corner on 46th and 84th, 7121 Park Heights Avenue, no apartment 8800 between Glendale and 7 Mile Lane, 44, 82-year-old female. Amber 807 is from Medical Law 47121 Park Heights Avenue, apartment B100, Gold. 17501 is from 1631.

26. Hawk there, yes, 2-50. 1449 Light Street, permit 2, Eastport Avenue. Escape from Dealing. Squad 26. Box area 2-50. 1449 Light Street, permit 2, investigate electrical hazard. Damage failure, 1632.

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Engine 8, Medic 15, respond medical on me, dash 11. 10-10 block of North Calhoun Street, Presbury Street, for the seizure, 65 drill male. 12 Delta 4 response, 1632 hours.

Chuck Cook sang this song, Medical Room 13-51, 1100 Pennsylvania Avenue, apartment 1303, between West Hoffman Street and Dolphin Street for Medical Room. Male, age unknown. Truck 16 is bomb, medical alarm 13-51, 1100 Pennsylvania Avenue, apartment 1303. Medical alarm 32 Bravo 2 is on 1633.

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One of Washington Street from at 1109. 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

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Residential car signal. Truck 8 is on 530-53-1231 South Grantley Street. Residential car signal. 1539.

0: checked on down here with 30 some medical on 470 East 43rd Street at St. Joseph's Avenue, so not no problem. Truck 29 Ambo 30 respond medical alone, 470 East 43rd Street at St. George's Avenue, unknown problem, 32 Delta 1 respond 1640.
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1: 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We have a small section of drywall coming down approximately 1 square foot in the kitchen. 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Tenants aware. 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

30 grand for 24 weeks on medical, and I'm 33-15 Jefferson Street at Patterson Park Avenue, in front of conscious 30-year-old male. 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

Boulevard, 23-31, 401 East Fed Street, at Holiday, across the street, sick on the sidewalk, Ambo 26 Medical Arm, 23-31, 401 East Fed Street, across the street, from Holiday, sick on the sidewalk, passerby called in, 16.

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Engine 56, Medicine 69, Medical around 56 at 70. 62 cents, Catalpha Road between Hemlock Avenue and Reef Avenue, unconscious diabetic. Female patient, 13 Delta lung response. Engine 56, Medicine 69, Medical around 56 at 70. 62 cents, Catalpha Road, 3 unconscious diabetic at 1658.

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1: Okay,
0: how was mom? And Ambulance 06 respond to medical on 42-30, 3819 Richmore Road, 4 full 17 Bravo 1 response, 17.

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truck, 21 Amble 808, respond to medical law 35 at 60. Full Street, Washburn Avenue, for the unknown problem, possible overdose, 25-year-old male, 32 level 3 response. Truck 21 Amble 808, respond to medical law 35 at 60. Full Street, Washburn Avenue, for the unknown problem, 1712.

Engine 13, Able 27, respond to medical 113-81. 27. La Street, the same white luxury in full hour. 19-year-old female, pedestrian, struck 29, Delta 2, response. Engine 13, Able 27, respond to medical 113-81. 2447, La Street, pedestrian, struck 29, Delta 2, response. 12,

truck, 27, able 811, respond on medical alarm 46-83, 36177 Mile Lane, between Chalkstone Drive and Brookcrest Way, at the nursing facility in room 3, for a fall, 81-year-old male, 17 Bravo 4 response. Truck 27, able 811, respond on medical alarm 46-83, 36177 Mile Lane, at the nursing facility, room 3, for a fall, 81-year-old male, 17 Bravo 4 response. 1716.

or 8, that's one of my 135-50, 3845 Brooklyn Avenue at the Assistant Living between Washburn Avenue and East Jeffrey Street. 68-year-old male, 626 Office in response. Animal 3845 Brooklyn Avenue. As the Assistant Living. First case, 6 Office in response. 7.

and your form as a 6 responder, medical alarm 4-10, 1224 Rossiter Avenue, apartment 1D, between the Alameda and Lindworth Avenue for the hemorrhage case. 22-year-old female, 21 Delta Day response. Angel 4, medic 6 responder, medical alarm 17, collection on medical alarm 4-10.

Engine 5 responding with elevator along 5-73 200 South Carolina Street, Perkins Home, Phase 1, between East Pratt Street and Gulf Street. Still on building. Engine 5 responding with elevator alarm. 5-73 200 South Carolina Street, Perkins Home, Phase 1. For the alarm sounding inside of the elevator, 7

expansion 13 in Ava, Illinois, with final medical line 13-81, 2447 at College Street between White Lock Street and Corridor for the vehicle accident. 29 Bravo Mall response. Engine 13 Ample 89 was found on medical alarm 13-81, 2447 McCullough Street, 1725.

Campbell 12 is fall on that corner on Southwest 52. 3320 Benson Avenue between South Keaton Avenue and Bloomfield Avenue at St. Elizabeth Rehabilitation Center. First fall, 85-year-old female. Letter 12 is fine on medical alarm, 30-52, 3320 Benson Avenue, St. Elizabeth Rehabilitation, for a fall, 1728.

Engine 36, angle 22, respond on medical alarm 14-70. 26 Wheeler Avenue between North Calverton Road and West Fayette Street for an assault. 4-3 response. Engine 36, angle 22, respond on medical alarm 14-70. 26 Wheeler Avenue for the assault case. 4-3 response.

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Medical alarm, 52-60, 2401 Liberty Heights Avenue, Liberty Heights Avenue, in the security office and the basement for an assault case. 25-year-old male, 4 Bravo 1 response. Ambul 810, respond to medical alarm 52-60, 2401 Liberty Heights Avenue, in the security office and the basement for an assault case. 25-year-old male, 4 Bravo 1 response.

Engine 51 Medic 7, respond box area 51-21, 5011 East Little Street, across the right avenue. Soon be first seizure, 12 Delta Troopers, response 14-year-old female. Engine 51 Medic 7, respond box area 51-21, 5011 East Little Street, across the right avenue. For the seizure, 12 Delta Troopers, response 14-year-old female.

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1: Amber 18 respond on medical line 52-80, 3004 Avenue, apartment 209, between McCalla Avenue and Anoka Avenue. For a sick, 91-year-old female, 5280, 26 Alpha 10th.

0: Seeker Alpha can respond. 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Medical alarm 52-80. 3000 Tawanda Avenue, apartment 209, first state. 91-year-old female, 26 Alpha can respond, 741.
1: Attention 52 AM, the flare medic 17, respond to medical on 52-50, Lindbrook Avenue, right on the road in the alley. Despite a burst of long breathing. Engine 52, medic 17, unit 3, respond to medical on 52-50, Lindbrook Avenue, right on the road in the alley. Personal repeat of long breathing. 1740.

0: Answer 5, Ava 24, respond to medical alarm 6-43, 1120 70 Baltimore Street in front of the location between Esper Street and North Central Avenue. 39-year-old male, breathing problem reported at asthma attack, 6, Charlie 1, respond. Answer 5, Ava 24, respond to medical alarm.
1: CQ
0: 1120 70 Baltimore Street in front of the location, breathing problem reported at asthma attack, 6, Charlie 1, respond, 17.

55-minute non call at 123-53, Raven Stadium at 1101 Russell Street, and Grant and Russell Street service, Brussels. This parking lot, B is in Delta. 4 male possible overdose, 23 Charlie 8 response. Entry 55 medic 9, respond to medical on 23-53, Raven Stadium at 1101 Russell Street. Parking lot, B is in Delta. Overdose, 23 Charlie 8 response, 17

Gunshot text in Amber 18 respond on medical alarm 13-81, 2503 McCullough Street, between White Lock Street and Cloverdale Road for the vehicle accident. Truck 16, Amber 810 respond on medical alarm 13-81, 2503 McCullough Street for the vehicle accident.

605-805. 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

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I'm out from our 52-70 Liberty Heights, looking at Rice Town Road, Sure Hill Park, bottom of the hill. Unknown medical problem. 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Anvil 811 respond. I'm out from our 52-70 Liberty Heights Avenue, Rice Town Road, bottom of the hill. Unknown medical problem. 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

0: 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On box area 13-40, 1505 Utah Place, unit 2 hall between Moser Street and McMichael Street. For the alarm sounding, zone 6 reported. Enter 13 truck 16 respond on box area 13-40, 1505 Utah Place, unit 2 hall. Commercial fire signal being received. Zone 6 activated, 1754.
1: Engine 43. Ammo 30 respond on medical alarm 43-80. 5643 Lothian Road, first floor. Between Beaverbrook Road and Bradbridge Road, back pain, 62-year-old female, 5 out the one response. Engine 43, Ammo 30 respond on medical alarm 43-80. 5643 Lothian Road, first floor. Back pain, 62-year-old female, 5 out the one response, 1754.
0: Phone number 52-80, 3000 Tawanda Avenue, 209 between McHale Avenue and Anoka Avenue. 91-year-old female, 626 Alpha 10 response. Amble 805 response, medical alarm 52-50, 3000 Tawanda Avenue, apartment 209. First case, 26 Alpha 10 response, 1754.

Engine 36, angle 22, was under medical on 14-61. 424 South Pulaski Street, between Ashton Street and Christian Street, unconscious, 45-year-old female, 31-2 response, Engine 36, angle 22, respond, medical on 14-61. 424 South Pulaski Street, unconscious, 45-year-old female, 31-2 response, 1755.

I'm at a call 45-60, 5719 Blaine Avenue, between Manhattan Avenue and Soulfreeze Avenue. For a female, we've reported injury to the eye. Medic 17 responded to my call 45-60, 5719 Blaine Avenue. Injury to the eye is 1758.

Medic Agent respond on medical alarm, 27-72. 3401, Avenue Avenue, between Burns Lane and Andrew Avenue, and Mid-Atlantic, final rehab and practice. Quarter hemorrhage case, 58-year-old male, 21 verbal motor signs. 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

Engine 31 Anvil 810 responder, medical alarm, 31-1. 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Engine 31, Able 810, respond on medical alarm 31-1. 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

0: Ninja 6 Naval 803, small amount of form 6-42, 1623 East Fayette Street between North Bethel Street, North Broadway, 17-year-old female. 23 Charlie Noir response. Ninja 6 Naval 803, small amount of form 6-42, 1623 East Fayette Street, overdose, 17-year-old female, 23 Charlie Noir response, 1805.
1: Respond on medical alarm 6-30, 1401 East Monument Street, Chicklev on the playground between North Eden Street and Yellow Court. For an injured 34-year-old male, 30 Alpha 2 response. And a 25 respond on medical alarm 6-30, 1401 East Monument Street, Chicklev on the playground. For an injured 34-year-old male, 30 Alpha 2 response. 1806.

Engine 45 respond, that's area 43-83. 5705 in the Lulu between Snowball Way and the St. Albans Way. For the brush fire in the backyard. Engine 44 respond on box area 43-83. 5705 in the Lulu for the brush fire in the backyard, 18.

And the 22 respond, medical on 30-52, 3330 Wilson's Avenue, Carroll Park Healthcare, room 401, bed A is an alpha, South Caton Avenue, 80-year-old male, 26 alpha, now response. And the 22 respond, medical on 30-52, 3330 Wilson's Avenue, Carroll Park Healthcare, room 401, bed A is an alpha, 4 suitcase, 26 alpha, now response, 18.

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1: Andrew 44.
0: Just reading in the notes, says to have communications contact your shift commander immediately if the address has been dispatched. Is there anything we need to do?

0: KC Medical 15, respond to medical on 20-10, 3115 Clifton Avenue between North Rosedale Street and North Salmon Street. 47-year-old female breathing problem, 6-1 response. 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
1: Truck 29, Medic 14, respond to Medical Alarm 43-70, 5625 Ready Avenue between Harbor Avenue and Denning House Road for a fall and out of alert, 1-year-old female, 17 Delta 4 response. Truck 29, Medic 14, respond, Medical Alarm 43-70, 5625 Ready Avenue for the fall, 1-year-old female, 17 Delta 4 response, 18-70.

Engine 51, ASU 1, Ambles 20, EMF 1. 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

5 Amboy, sorry, small amount of corner, P5-70, 632 Bartlett Avenue, between Black Raven Road and Holtwood Avenue. 27-year-old male, first step in the arm, 27 Bravo 4 respond. Truck 5 Amboy, Eastern respond amount of corner, P5-70, 632 Bartlett Avenue, first stabbing, 27 Bravo 4 response, 18 Tangle.

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1: You stand by a copy of BGE poll number?
0: Sure.
1: It's going to be BGE poll 364840. The fire here was extinguished prior to our arrival. However, there was a little bit of extension up into some trees. There were some definite burn marks on some of the fires from pole to pole. I want to let the GE know so they can come out here and evaluate.
0: Happy, I'll notify you.

Andrew 21, EMS 5, ASU 1, Able 27, responding medical on 52-11. 2095 Raffles Avenue, room 206, bed A is an alpha between Parkdale Avenue and Keystone Avenue. First being reported, all breathing, not Echo 1 response. Edges 21, EMS 5, ASU 1, Able 27, respond to medical alarm 52-11, 2095 Raffles Avenue, room 206, bed A is an alpha, non breathing, not Echo 1 response, 1827.

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Sample 24 responder, medical alarm, T5S70662, Cokesbury Avenue, between East 23rd Street and Homewood Avenue. 400 female police on scene. Sample 24 responder, medical alarm, T5S70662, Cokesbury Avenue, outside. 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

Butler Street, Garmin Avenue for a fall. 62-year-old male, 17 Bravo Line response. Arrow 27 respond on Medical Line 14-70. 2263, West Baltimore Street for the fall. 62-year-old male, 17 Bravo Line response at 1838.

around 14 at 24th Street. Heading north, south, Melrose for a side case. 20-year-old male, 25 out from my response. Amber 811, respond on medical alarm 14-1, 1824 Highland Street, first had a case, 20-year-old male, 25 out from my response, 1839.

Ninja 50 Springs, Bonavox 53-4611, San Luis Road, Apartment A's, and also between Huffman's Parkway and Applegate Lane. A 68-year-old female. Activation of medical alarm. 32 Bravo 2 response. Ninja 53 responded by Sarge 53-52, 4611, Tim Lucy Road, Apartment A is an alpha, for the activation of the medical alarm. 32 Bravo 2 response.

And 28 is on medical law 46-30, 35-54, correction, 33-54, West Belvedere Avenue, between Denmark Avenue and Elmer Avenue. 79-year-old female, back pain, 5-5-4-1 response. And 28 is on medical law 46-30, 33-54, West Belvedere Avenue, back pain, 5-5-4-1 response, 1840.

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0: Call 20 Truck Talk, responded by Player 40-40, 3625 Fairview Avenue, BS Management between Grantley Road and Callaway Avenue. 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
1: See that area. 13-10. These are on McMahon Street, apartment 923, between Lacey Street and Jordan Street for the lift assist. Truck 16 reporting on emergency box area. 13-10. These are on McMahon Street, apartment 923 for the lift assist at 1854.

0: Squad 43, story single family, nothing showing. I'll be investigating. Truck 12, you can go service.
1: Happy. 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We'll investigate 1860.

check me and respond. That's how for Angle 28, I'm going to call on 46-30. 3354 West Belvedere Avenue between Bimbo Avenue and Elm Avenue. Check 27 respond. That's how for Angle 28, I'm going to call on 46-30. 3354 West Belvedere Avenue, 1858.

0: Annabelle is responding to medical line 30-71, 110 South Collins Avenue, 20 Frederick Road, Massachusetts Avenue. It's going to be for a sick case, 26 Alpha 2.
1: In the
0: hallway? For a 60-year-old male, Annabelle 8, respond medical on 30-71.
1: Where's she going?
0: 110 South Collins Avenue, for a sick case, 26 Alpha 2, 1902.

Animal 809 respond, medical on 23-9, in front of the CFG Arena, on the bus stop at West Baltimore Park Avenue. It's going to be for sick mail, 32501. Animal 809 respond, medical on 23-1, in front of the CFG Arena, on the bus stop, West Baltimore Park Avenue. It's going to be for sick mail, 32501, 1905.

engine 29617 respond, article on 29-12 in the alley between West Garrison and Palmer Avenue. Unconscious, trouble breathing, male, 31 Delta 2. Engine 29-17 respond, article on 29-12 in the alley, West Garrison, Palmer Avenue. Unconscious, trouble breathing, male, 31 Delta 2, 1908.

Engine 56, medic 6, respond, medical line 56-50, Glenmore Avenue, Hartford Road. It's coming for a man down inside a gray Kia Soul. Engine 56, medic 6, respond, medical line 56-50, Glenmore Avenue, Hartford Road, for a man down inside the vehicle, a gray Kia Soul.

engine 46, medical 11, respond, medical on 46-4237-18, West Garrison Avenue, between Richfield Avenue and Cordelia Avenue for chest pains, 40-year-old female, 10 Charlie 3. Engine 46, medical 11, respond, medical on 46-4237-18, West Garrison Avenue, chest pains, 10 Charlie 3 at 1909.

667 respond. Article on 6-30, 1234 McAlgery Street, apartment 423, between Askew Street and Somerset Street for a choking. 66-year-old female. Medic 7 respond. Article on 6-30, 1234 McAlgery Street, apartment 423 for a choking. 19.

Campbell 80 alarm response, engine 46 on scene, medical alarm 46-42, 3718 West Garrison Avenue, between Richfield Avenue and Cordelia Avenue for chest pains for a 40-year-old female. And Charlie 3, Ambo 801 respond with engine 46 Danny Vine, medical alarm 46-42, 3718 West Garrison Avenue, chest pains at 1915.

Amber 812 respond, medical long 23, returning 116 North Packer Street, Unit 202, between West Fayette Street and Marion Street, for a fall for a 71-year-old male, 17 Alpha 3. Amber 812 respond, medical long 23-10, 116 North Packer Street, Unit 202, 3 for a fall, 17 Alpha 3, 1960.

Standby 12 respond medical on 30-73, 4230 Eldon, between Proctor Street and Yale Avenue, for hemorrhage case. 12-1. Standby 12 respond medical on 30-73, 4230 Eldon, screening for a hemorrhage case, at 1922.

0: The respond medical line 52-41, 2503 Francis Street, between Retreat Street and Kensington Street, breathing problems, 441-year-old female. And 52-4 respond medical line 52-41, 2503 Francis Street, breathing problems, 6 Charlie 1, 1922.
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Campbell 806 Respond Medical Line 43-32, 2005, Woodbourne Avenue, between Helen Road and Wilton Avenue, Foot Falls, 17 Alpha 3, 52-year-old male. 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

0: engine 4, Animal 810, respond medical line 4-53, 3800 the Alameda, between the Lockbridge Boulevard and Crestland Road for the vehicle accident. 29 Bravo 1, engine 4, Animal 810, respond medical line 4-53, 3800 the Alameda, vehicle accident. 29 Bravo 1, 1928.
1: Yes, clearing 1000 block of Field Street, out of service for the evening.
0: Copy, have a good evening, 1928.

Park Farm Sauna Medical Room, 40-61, 2014 Mohawk Avenue, between Hillsdale Road and Glenview Road. 65-year-old female chest pain, sent out to one response. 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

Pages 13 was found by 13-82, 2320 Drew Hill Avenue between Clendenin Street and Whitelock Street for the vehicle fire. Engine 13 was found by 13-82, 2320 Drew Hill Avenue for the vehicle fire at 1941.

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Medic 16 respond, medical on 23-12, 200 West Saratoga Street between Park Avenue and Tyson Street for the overdose. 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

Medic 6 respond on medical line 27-43, 6510 Frankfurt Avenue. Between near Moravia Park Drive, 46-year-old male, 26 Delta 1 response. Medic 6 respond, medical on 27-43, 6510 Frankfurt Avenue. For a sick 8-year-old male, 26 Delta 1 at 19. 19-

employee involved is found at Column 23-11, 400 block of Northview 12th Street between West Mulberry Street and Peel Street for an overdose. Police requesting employee involved is found at Column 23-11, 400 block of Northview 12th Street for an overdose. Police requesting. Oh.

Medic 5, truck 16, respond on medical on 13-33, 1400 Cathedral Street. Between West Mount Royal Avenue, near West Mount Royal Avenue, for the unconscious female, 31 Delta 4, respond. Medic 5, truck 16, respond on medical on 13-33, 1400 Cathedral Street. For the unconscious female, 31 Delta 4 at 1951.

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Engine 57 out of Student Comment, number 57-60, 1233 Church Street between Westby Avenue and Mont Hill Avenue. 36-year-old male seizure, Swan Delta 4 response. Engine 57, medic 2, responding medical number 57-1233 Church Street, seizure, Swan Delta 4 response, 1950.